0: one or the other to endorse.
1: Roussand, who is leaving office because of term limits, says he supports both incumbent Mayor Ken Welch, who is black, and former Governor Charlie Crist, and believes others would do a good job. UFC fighter Josh Hokit is facing backlash over comments he made about former First Lady Michelle Obama after winning his bout at the White House's UFC Freedom 250 event. During his victory speech, Hokit repeated a false online claim about Obama, drawing criticism from many who are now calling on President Trump to denounce the remarks. And Floyd Mayweather is facing two felony charges in Nevada for allegedly passing a bad check to buy a $200,000 watch. Prosecutors say the check, written in December of 2024, bounced because of insufficient funds. Get BIN News now on demand 24/7 on the iHeartRadio app.

0: Terrific Tuesday with the Baker Boys on your radio.
1: All right, I'm going to keep it 100. I'm 5'7 and a half, okay?
0: So with the half?
1: Yeah, and a half. You got to throw the half in there, bro, because it's almost 8. So anyway, we're driving, me and my wife yesterday, and I see a store that says the 5'8 and under store. I'm like, oh my God, that's me.
0: That's for you.
1: Right. And my wife was embarrassed. She's like, no, you're not going there. That's for short people, like real short people.
0: What?
1: Like Danny DeVito short. Hold on.
0: Oh, man.

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15: If you're 5'8", what are you?
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15: Nigby's 5'7" and a half.
16: Yes, and there's a store out there just for me, and I drove by it the other day. I'm like, oh my God.
15: 5'8" and under.
16: 5'8" and under. That means I can find clothes that fit me perfectly because of my height.
15: I've seen the big fat and tall stores before.
16: Big and tall. Don't call fat.
15: I've seen that before.
16: They use fat in the title?
15: Yeah, or maybe big and tall.
16: Nobody's going to go into a store to call themselves fat.
15: Why not?
16: Anyways, the big and tall store. So this is the short and stubby store, basically, for me. All the 5'8" store. And so I told my wife, I want to go check that. She's like, no. She doesn't want me to go. She was embarrassed that I actually.
15: Why?
16: Because she says, I'm better than that for some reason.
15: It belittles you?
16: Yeah, that's what she said. Is she in the chat? It belittles me.
15: No.
16: No, yeah, she doesn't want me to go in there. She thinks it's for really short people, 5'8" and under store. But that's me. I'm 5'7" and a half. Yeah. So I don't feel embarrassed. You should not feel embarrassed.
15: You should feel welcome.
16: Proud.
15: This is your kingdom right here.
16: That's right.
15: This place is like
16: all made for me.
15: It's like Disneyland for shorter people.
16: Okay.
15: You know?
16: All right. Thank you very much for the confidence, Eric B. You want to go with me?
15: No, I'm taller than you. I can't go. I got to go to the big, fat, and tall ones.
16: But my wife says you're too effing tall. I'm not. It's a 5'8 and under store. What do you guys think I should do here? Should I go shopping without my wife?
15: Go shopping.
16: And then bring home some clothes?
15: No. Because if you bring home that bag, she's going to get even madder at you.
16: She's going to see the clothes that fit me perfectly. And she's like, honey, where'd you get those pants? Those fit you so good.

0: Hey now, it's the Baker Boys in the building for a terrific Tuesday.
1: Man, I want to shout out Detroit.
0: Why?
1: They're doing something really big. They should be doing this all across the United States. The first electrified roads charges electric cars as they drive.
0: A road that charges your car as you drive? Oh, let's talk about it. In Detroit?
1: Yes.
0: Oh boy.

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5: Baker Boys in the building. Detroit's come a long way.
6: Do you remember the name of Detroit, what it was known for, or what it was called?
5: Oh, well, yeah. The Motor City.
6: The Motor City.
5: Yeah, of course.
6: How ironic. This is crazy, right? Detroit has a road that literally charges electric cars while they roll over it. So on a quarter mile of 14th Street in Detroit, copper coils underneath the asphalt turn an ordinary lane in North America's first public electric road that can charge EVs while they move.
5: I will shake my banana for
6: shake
5: this
6: everything
5: one,
6: for that.

0: Yeah. I have to figure out other things. Usually I'll go eat or grab a food or do some work in my car while I'm charging, because it does take a little while.
1: You can also exercise for that half an hour.
0: Yeah, I'm not doing that, bro.
1: See, that's a problem.
0: You're tripping.
1: You got to utilize that time for you to do good for you.
0: I would rather just keep my car rolling and let it get charged while I'm on the road.
1: You got to drive to Detroit for that. Sorry. We got to go, guys. Have a beautiful, blessed, powerful day. We're the Baker Boys.
0: Catch you tomorrow for a wonderful Wednesday.

0: I'm Amber Payton with BIN News Now. Chicago leaders are celebrating a new mixed-use redevelopment project on the South Side.
1: More importantly, it will be a community center business hub that is featuring Black-owned retail businesses, restaurants.
0: That's Black Mayor Brandon Johnson, who helped break ground on the re-up at 59th and Racine, a more than $6 million project that will turn a vacant building into the new headquarters for the Resident Association of Greater Inglewood. Jury selection is underway in the federal death penalty trial of Peyton Gendron, the man charged in the 2022 racially motivated mass shooting at a Buffalo, New York supermarket. Gendron is already serving life without parole after pleading guilty to killing 10 black people at Tops. And Sean Diddy Combs' release date from federal custody has been moved up again. The Bureau of Prisons now lists his release from Federal Correctional Institution Fort Dix as February 23, 2028. 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
2: Yeah. Welcome to the church, volume 2. Exclusive 213. Got my nephew Nate Dogg in the house. Nate Dogg, holla at him. Where you at?
3: Right

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1: Nate Dogg.
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I ain't sent a word, I flip faster than birds. Snoop Dogg will emerge from the smoke and go low. You shouldn't provoke, I bring the worst from the LBC. 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
2: People just don't see how much work is really involved in this rap. I didn't know it. I didn't see it. I never saw it until I was actually in it. You really gotta be in it to understand what it's like. But you always gotta see you smile. You always gotta put on that fake, you know?

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0: is the beat of Fort Collins. 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
3: Convict.
4: Hey, what's up?

0: It's Dee Dee in the morning, and welcome to the show. Welcome to the show. Jay hola, Cruz is here, hola. Trey G, and comedian JJ Williamson. Mm-hmm. All right, today it is Wednesday. It is June 17th, National Apple Strudel Day.
1: I like apple strudels.
2: Never heard of it.
3: They good?
0: They are apple strudel.
1: It's a pastry.
0: Yeah, okay. It is. Mm-hmm. Y'all remember you could also get the apple strudel ones where they used to let you put them in the toaster? Those are toaster strudels.
1: Yes, they are.
3: I don't like a lot of apple desserts. Remember? I don't like apple pie, apple fritters.
1: Remember at one point you could squeze the stuff on yourself?
0: Yeah. You can't do it anymore?
1: Well, sometimes it comes already on it.
0: Oh, I love it. Toaster strudels everywhere.
3: Okay.
0: It's National Thank a Teacher Day.
3: Shout out to the teachers.
2: They deserve it. Absolutely.
3: Shout out to the teachers.

0: years ago.
1: Like a,
0: and so I bought them, and they are so comfortable.
2: Really?
1: Don't wear them in the heat. Like, don't leave them in the sun. They can give off toxic stuff when they're left out in the sun for too long.
0: And what the toxin's going to do?
1: You shouldn't put your feet in them once they've been sitting out for...
0: What's it going to do?
3: Do I look like a scientist?
0: Well, you said it. You said it like you knew.
1: I can't say anything out here, because then you ask me up with follow questions. Like, I'm supposed to be the professional or something. You do it to me all the time.
0: You said we're not supposed to. So I was trying to figure out what happens with the toxins. Will they make our feet soft? Look, will it make our feet soft? What's it going to do?
2: Don't y'all start y'all morning like this.
0: All right. Hey, listen, let's celebrate birthdays. Here we go.
2: Yes.
0: Goes out to Kendrick Lamar celebrating a birthday.
2: Go ahead, Ken.
3: Mr. Duckworth.
0: Tennis player Venus Williams celebrating a birthday.
2: Birthday.
1: Speaking of though.
0: Yeah. Pop singer Barry Manilow celebrating a birthday.
2: Is that the guy that not unusual?
0: No.
1: Oh. He's dead.
2: Oh.
0: Is he? That's Tom Jones, right?
2: Tom Jones, yeah.
0: Barry Manilow saying, oh, Mandy, well, you came and you gave without taking.
2: I remember that song. Oh, Mandy. Yeah.
0: Know it.
2: No, I know of it.
1: You know of it.
2: I know that part.
0: Her name is Lola. She was a showgirl.
2: That's where you lost me. But get Trey Iowa. He gonna have it.
0: Yeah, he'll know it.
1: Every word.
0: We kick the show off with early morning memes. Yes. Here we go. Mine just says this. I don't need a warning label. You seen my memes. You knew what you were getting into. What we doing here?
2: Uh-oh.
0: You seen my crazy memes. It is what it is.
1: All right, me and wifey Amanda Panda decided we didn't want children.
2: Okay.
1: It was a tough decision. We're going to tell them tonight.
0: Damn.
2: Oh, my God.
0: Damn.
2: Crazy.
0: All right,
2: I got one. Mine's short, simple, to the point. It says, I know life is hard, but listen, you got to brush your teeth.
0: Damn.
3: That's simple.
2: Please.
3: You got to brush.
2: Stop talking to me with the hot mouth.
0: Damn.
1: Please brush your teeth.
2: Brush your teeth.
3: And brush your gums as well.
0: And tongue.
3: And them sides.
1: Yeah. Please.
3: Yeah, here we go. Women hate to see other women bring out the best in a man she failed with. Is that true?
2: Is it?
0: I'd be like, good luck, baby. Hopefully he stays right where you got him.
2: Yeah. Wow. They capping so hard.
3: Yeah,
2: they be sliding down the wall, ugly crying. trying to play for this radio. Like,
0: oh, the real him will come out, baby. It's gonna come out.
3: Soon as she closed that door, damn, they make it.
2: Right.
3: Should have been me.
0: All right. Coming up this morning on the show, JJ has the latest edition of This What We Do. Oh, what is it? Oh, this.
3: Oh, That's What We Doing?
0: Okay. Got it.
1: Are we
0: got
1: sure?
0: It. It's a long ass title.
2: Yeah.
0: All right. Get ready for the hot topics and more dope discussion. And we got more money for you inside our $1,000 minute game. So here we go. It's Wednesday, hump day. Dee Dee in the morning.
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0: All right, it's Dee Dee in the Morning and Jay Cruz, Trey G, and comedian J.J. Williamson.
1: Hey.
0: Y'all realize something the other day. I mean, everybody's still on the high from the Knicks.
1: Yeah, absolutely.
2: Yeah, winning. New York, baby.
0: Saturday night, yeah.
1: I don't think it's going to even come down even at the parade. I think it's going to have to be another season. The Knicks going to have to lose in the first round for them to stop, you know, caring about them winning the championship. Because, man, when, I'm telling you, you know, during the playoffs, the Knicks were going crazy. Then they advanced to the finals. They went bananas. Now they done won. That city is off the chain. No. So now that the Knicks have won the championship, man, I thought about some things that the Knicks fans are probably still doing today.
0: Mm-hmm.
1: Like every girl right now want them a Jalen.
3: Oh, yeah.
1: Everybody want a Jalen now.
4: Because
1: he stood up in the championship. He won the MVP of the finals, man. Every woman is looking for a Jalen for their man. They looking for somebody named Jalen. Are you Jalen?
4: There's a lot in New York probably, though.
1: No, They don't want no Josh. They don't want a Cat.
4: No Jim.
1: They don't want no OG.
0: Mm-hmm.
1: They don't want none. They want looking for them a Jalen. They are replacing family photos in the living room with all Nick pictures. All Nick pictures. Look, they took the ashes from their granddaddy down.
0: Just to
1: put up some Nick pictures. Pictures, some Nick paraphernalia. Now, you know somebody in the city, I'm sure there's a lot of them, getting Nick tattoos.
4: Yeah.
1: In crazy places. Nick, face, hand, you know, on their chest, their back. They getting the whole, because, you know, Nick fans are getting Nick tattoos and they ain't winning.
3: I don't know why it makes me so nervous to hear you say Nick.
2: I was about to say.
3: Maybe because that S getting dropped off. Nick's.
1: Well, you know, I'm usually buying Nick.
3: Yeah.
1: Usually buying. I'm used to buying Knicks, man, so that's why I'm taking it off. Here's another one. Everybody wearing their jerseys over their suit. Over their suit. They going to a CEO meeting, conventions, and they got their Nick jerseys
0: Knicks.
1: Over the Knicks.
3: I'm sure.
1: Yeah, Lee, over.
0: He's saying one Nick.
1: Just one Nick.
0: Because you can only wear one jersey at a time to him. So
1: there you go.
0: It's one Nick, okay?
1: There's nothing plural about that.
0: Guys, understand this. I speak JJ.
4: I leave it alone.
1: You speak that JJ.
0: I sure do.
1: A lot of people probably around here answer the phone saying the Knicks. Thank you for calling the champ. These are the Knicks.
3: Yo, facts.
1: These are the Knicks. These are the Knicks. Break it up. Break it up. Break it up.
0: Now you're scaring me.
1: Okay.
3: All right.
1: Here's another one here. Some brothers and going to the barbershop. There's some brothers going to the barbershop. They get Knicks lying in their head right now.
4: Like a design, the logo.
1: You get some of them, because there's some cold barbers out here. Somebody got the championship.
4: You know, some Dominican dude in New York right now is doing some Knicks logos.
0: Hold on, stop the show. Uh-uh. I ain't going to do this today. As soon as he said New York, he tried to put an accent on it.
4: Dame ese Knicks logo aquí mismo.
0: Okay, which accent are we going to use today?
4: That's my Dominican New Yorker.
0: Okay, go ahead, JJ. Let's start the show back up.
1: We need you to go back to Pittsburgh, please. We need you to go back to Pittsburgh right here. Here's some Knicks. And the Knicks.
0: Yeah. The Knicks and Picks.
3: No, them CKs.
1: The Knicks. Yeah. You know what? I really just don't believe in S's.
0: Hold on a second. There ain't no CKs in Pittsburgh.
3: No, it's not, but he put one in there.
0: Pittsburgh. Yeah, he says it. There is.
3: Pittsburgh. You know what we call it?
1: P-I-C-K.
3: Yeah.
1: All right. Let me just let you know.
0: Okay, go ahead, JJ.
1: Hey, I got to do what's best for me sometimes. I can't worry about anybody else.
0: Get back on track.
1: All right.
3: What's best for me?
0: It's about the Knicks.
1: I got to do what's best for me.
0: Let's get back on track. It's about the Knicks fans.
1: It's about the Knicks. Now they going to the bar asking for double shots of Knicks.
3: Yeah.
4: Knicks.
1: I don't want a single. Give me a double shot of them Knicks.
4: Nice.
1: Boy, that's a big drink right there. I just think a lot of these fans out here, man, with the Knicks, man, they love them so much, man. They just going out their way to let people know they love the Knicks.
4: I know for a fact, my cousins that live in New York right now, they stopped using Vicks.
1: Okay.
4: Vapor rub. They're using Knicks.
1: Vapor rub. I like that, crew. You can get well real soon.
0: All right. You know what? On that note, leave the jokes to JJ. Listen. Thank you, JJ.
1: You're very welcome.
0: All right. It's Dee Dee in the Morning.
5: Hey, Jen. You ready for a girls' night in?
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0: All right, I got to stop that right there and get into something. You know, Father's Day is right around the corner. Here to talk about it, the man who has many kids, who knows how to be a father, been a father about 17 times over.
1: Nice. Uh-huh. I don't know about 17.
0: Come on, Jay Cruz.
1: Definitely good at it. Yes, yes, ma'am. All right, so listen, Father's Day is around the corner. Let's make some noise for the worst holiday ever.
2: Why is it the worst? It feels like the worst.
1: You're a father?
3: But it ain't the worst one ever. I mean, I get some more than ties and draws.
1: What holiday gets treated worse than Father's Day?
3: Easter.
1: That's a lie.
3: Not Easter. Easter. We don't go to church no more.
1: We don't get no respect anyway. I'm going to show you.
3: Listen, we go to church. Hold on.
1: Exactly.
3: Not like we used to.
4: Shut up.
1: These are signs Father's Day is coming. And let me show you how terrible this is. You'll see moms at stores with their kids, right?
3: Yeah.
1: But it's not a joyish event. Joy-ish event. It's moms forcing their kids to pretend like they're looking to buy something for dad.
3: Oh, God.
1: Go get something for you. That's how it is. Wow. It is very true. I buy things for my kids to give me. Because they forget to.
3: Kids may wait till the last minute on a Father's Day.
1: Yeah.
3: You know, Mother's Day, you know, we prep maybe a week before. Father's Day, it's in the 2 hours before.
1: No. Speaking of clothes.
4: I ain't gonna lie to you, though, Cruz. I think the real conversation is what you do to them kids.
1: Right. That's a whole another break. That's a perfect segment. Segue. When you go to department stores, here's the signs that Father's Day is coming.
3: Okay.
1: There's one sign up.
4: No, it's not.
1: All the way in the back.
4: Yeah. No, it's not.
3: Wow.
1: Every department store puts up one sign. Have you seen that? It's just one.
4: Count. It's just one sign. They have commercials. They have signage. They have a bunch of different signs.
1: They have 10-second commercials.
3: Not 10 seconds.
1: And they're black and white.
3: Oh, wow.
1: Yeah, that's how bad it is.
3: All right.
1: They socks and ties go on sale.
4: Socks and ties?
1: Socks and ties go on sale.
4: Yeah,
1: Father's Day is around the corner.
4: I wouldn't do that one.
1: Do me a favor, though. Please don't buy us socks or ties. Because we don't
4: What would you actually like for Father's Day, though? That's the real question.
0: He wants jewelry.
4: Maybe so. He a different type of dad.
1: Might want jewelry, yes, because I'm a different type of dad.
4: He's a different type of dad.
1: JJ, as a father, what would you like?
3: Man, I'm going to take them socks, and mine got a lot of holes in them right now.
1: The one thing that we try to fight every year, you want to actually accept this year?
3: I'm getting things that I need.
4: Yeah.
3: And I need those. Yeah. I need those.
1: All right, another thing. Every mechanic or shop is having a sale.
4: See?
1: On oil changes.
4: Yeah, see?
1: Alignments.
4: Yeah, yeah.
1: Used tires. Mm.
3: Those come in handy, Cruz. We be needing those.
1: But not Father's Day, JJ.
3: Hey, man, guess what? You saved you some money.
1: They did save me some money.
4: You know what, Cruz? You might have a point. Because on Mother's Day, I do be seeing them folks on the side of the road with them teddy bears.
0: Yeah,
3: that's true.
4: And them flowers and them gift baskets. Okay. I don't ever see that.
1: What do you see on Father's Day on the road?
4: Big for money.
3: Watermelons.
4: Yeah, they be selling oranges.
1: Detour signs. Talk about, you got to go this way, Dad. You can't come.
4: Selling oranges.
0: Or tools.
1: Some of you daddies need it.
4: Yeah.
1: Right.
3: Home Depot blowout
1: sale, Dad. Come fix everything at home.
4: This is what you see. World Cup parking this way.
3: somebody waving that flag like, I got some parking.
1: Right? Who you telling? Every hardware store in America is having a blowout. So, Dad, come on. Listen, and last but not least, this is the number one sign Father's Day is coming. Mm. Your woman stops giving it to you for the buildup.
0: For the buildup.
1: Right?
0: Really?
1: Oh, it's coming. Right? Because to you guys, that it's the ultimate gift, right?
0: So wait, let me get this straight. So, wifey Amanda Panda does this to you leading up to Father's Day. She gets on lockdown.
1: She has. It's almost like I'll cut him off for a while and remind him how good it is, and I'm gonna buy something, but I'm gonna use this card to buy it. So the whole buildup. So if she stops giving you some like a week or 2 weeks before it, that's gonna be her. Two weeks. Exactly. Well, that's the marriage. Type.
3: Damn.
1: The buildup. So, congratulations. That's your Father's Day gift. It's going to be what you got. Signs that Father's Day is coming.
0: Hey, fathers listening to this, I apologize.
1: Happy Father's Day.
0: I didn't know I was going to get the grumpy father to deliver.
1: There was nothing grumpy about that. That was real.
4: Hey, listen, I'm going to tell you like this. If she holding out on you for 2 weeks, that's going to be a quick gift exchange. Boy, that gift exchange is going to be quicker.
0: I can't take it. Thank you, Grumpy. All right, it's Dee Dee in the morning.
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2: All right. Good morning. DD in the morning. J. Cruz, Trey G, and comedian J.J. Williamson with me. We got to get to the hot topics because anybody see what a man has said about women? You guys got to tell me if you agree with this about what beauty is, okay?
3: Okay.
2: We're going to define beauty in 2026. Y'all got to hear this. Here we go.
0: Welcome to the chat.
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4: They chat.
0: Only on DD in the morning.
2: So it looks like Stephen A. Smith, is he on an apology tour or something?
3: Yes, he is. Yes, he is, man. He apologizing, man. You know, Stephen A. Smith is definitely a true Knicks fan. Mm-hmm. Now, when Jalen Brunson got traded to the Knicks, a lot of people was questioning, does he have the heart, the ability to be a Knicks player? Because, mm-hmm. you know, it's tough. When you be a Knicks fan or a player, man, you know, you got a real scale to uphold. Mm-hmm. Well, Stephen A. Smith thought he wasn't, but now he's apologizing.
5: National television owe this man an apology. You know what I'm saying? I am grateful for what you have done for this city, what y'all have done for this city, and you won't be hearing any more doubts from me, my brother. You're a champ.
6: We'll see about that. But thank you.
5: That's right.
2: So wait, so he had to win that championship, prove you wrong, and now you okay with it?
3: Now he okay with it. Right. But you heard what they said. Now, we're going to see about that.
2: Mm-hmm.
7: Yeah, let him start off.
3: Once, if Jalen have any, you know, backlash, I mean, slow down in anything what he's doing with the Knicks, man, Stephen A. Smith going to come after him, so I get it.
7: Let him start off cold the season.
3: Mm-hmm. Oh, yeah.
7: He's done,
3: for sure, man. So I'm glad Stephen A. had the heart and, you know, being a man, stepping up and say, hey, man, I apologize. Mm-hmm. You the truth.
2: Yeah.
3: You're the truth.
6: Yeah.
2: All right, yeah.
6: Stephen A. is such a...
2: I know, he got to go back on his opinion a lot right now, don't he?
6: Don't it seem like that?
2: Yeah.
6: My God.
2: Akon, they said, started the debate again, didn't he?
6: Yeah. Akon was basically doing a Complex interview magazine, and he was speaking about who the greatest of all time is, I guess, or closest to Michael Jackson. Now, he did throw out a couple names, but of course, at the top of that list, it's only one.
8: You think anybody is close to MJ level right now?
5: You mean as far as like the passion and love that they have for him or an accomplishment level? Accomplishment level is Drake. He's the only one that's on that level from an accomplished perspective. Yeah.
8: So I'm going to say maybe like Ye or Beyonce.
5: Beyonce, without a question. But even Beyonce.

0: accomplishments, yeah, for sure.
1: I like how he just walked over Beyonce,
2: yeah,
1: though.
2: Yeah, he sure did.
1: I feel like Beyonce does do Drake numbers. I could be wrong.
3: I think that he's getting it twisted because I don't think that Michael Jackson's King of Pop title wasn't just for numbers. It was because of how he performed, his concerts, his talent, his ability became a part of all of that title.
1: Yeah, but I hate that argument there, though. For whatever reason, I hate that argument. Because I feel like at least numbers are something that you can, like, monitor. It's tangible.
4: Numbers don't lie.
1: Yeah, numbers don't lie.
3: And I get that, but that still isn't, even though they don't lie, that wasn't how they came up with the title and why they give him, you know, that entertainment title.
1: Are you? I have to concede to you, I guess, in this situation. Mm-hmm. But I do feel like somebody like Chris Brown, you could level his talent with a Michael Jackson's talent, but that don't make Chris Brown the king of, you know what I'm saying?
3: Yeah,
1: so it is something like the numbers.
3: Then again, nobody, maybe, I mean, I guess, again, you can make him king of numbers. I guess that's all I can say. I mean, but in terms of performance and everything, he's not giving you the same kind of performance Michael Jackson was giving.
1: It's not
3: on the same level, but I mean, the numbers are on the same level.
1: Beyonce is, though,
3: but Beyonce, to me, gets both the numbers and the performance.
4: Drake has stronger streaming numbers on Spotify, stuff like that. Beyonce leads him in Billboard numbers.
3: But it's interesting because people want to dismiss the woman, but I'm like, okay, but I'm not going to dismiss that. Hey, real quick, speaking of, there was a man talking about women writing their beauty.
4: Yes, dismissing women's beauty, saying that if you wear makeup, you actually ain't pretty.
5: When you got to put on makeup and then take a picture with a filter on top of your makeup, you ugly, baby.
6: What?
5: Okay? When you put on makeup to go to the gym, you're ugly. You don't even want to see yourself for real. So you so insecure with yourself and you want to blame me because I call you ugly. You think you ugly. You just don't want to admit it. If a woman is a folk and she's at home and all she got 60 friends that tell her, girl, you fine. She going to have confidence. But let her go outside and every man say, no, nah, baby, you a folk. That'll humble her motherfucking ass. Mm-hmm. That's what I mean by...
1: Boy.
3: So, what do y'all think? Is he right about that? If you wear makeup and then you put a filter on it.
1: No.
4: That's a lot of masks.
1: No.
3: That is a lot of
1: That's a lot of masks. That's a lot.
3: He called it a mask.
2: I don't think you have the utmost confidence in yourself if you got to put makeup and a filter.
1: Nah.
2: That's a lot. That's a lot.
3: Hey, I got to be honest with you. When I put on makeup and a filter and they take a picture, I don't even look like me. And I enjoy it. I'd be like, that's it. That's the one.
1: You don't want that.
3: Yeah, I do. I'd be like, that's the picture to post.
1: I disagree.
3: That's beautiful.
1: Some people just like that filter. Some people just like the filter.
3: Because it does make them look better, and so does the makeup. Well, so he's right. That's a double filter.
1: They like the picture. It's not that it make them look better. They just like the picture more with the filter. I don't agree with
3: that. Y'all don't agree with that?
1: I don't agree with
2: that. But you don't think that's fooling people, though?
1: No.
2: Let's say you saw a chick online, man, bad, but you got the makeup and the filter, but then you finally meet her and take her out and don't look like that?
1: Yeah, nah.
3: Coming up, $1,000. We're going to play our $1,000 minute game next. It's Dee Dee in the morning.
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0: It is definitely Wednesday hump day. I'm looking for one person right now, this early. It's got to be Trey G. He's going to tell us what's trending right now, what's trending overnight.
1: Hey, so Chris Tucker, comedy legend Chris Tucker, he actually revealed that he's been celibate for about 3 years. Ooh. Yeah, we talked the other day about the New York Knicks owner. What's his name?
2: James Dolan.
1: James Dolan. He was basically telling the players he wanted them to be celibate for, 10 weeks? Yeah, 10
2: Lord.
1: Weeks. Chris Tucker said, look, I've been celibate 3 years, so it ain't no issue for me. He said he's gained a lot of clarity as well while being celibate. So shout out to comedy legend Chris Tucker.
0: I know Chris Tucker. Okay.
2: Go
0: cleaning
2: ahead.
0: That thing up, because guess what, Chris Tucker? We all said we saw you were on the Epstein. You were in the Epstein files.
1: Oh, was he?
0: Remember they said he flew on the Lolita Express.
1: Lolita.
0: He's one of the ones that they said flew.
2: I don't believe that about Chris Tucker now. I don't believe that about Chris Tucker.
3: Oh, you don't want to
2: stop.
3: It.
2: I don't want to believe that about Chris Tucker.
3: I want to believe it.
2: I can't do it.
0: Coming up, we got the 5 things you need to know to start your day.
1: Fix your face.
0: It's Dee Dee. I'm not doing nothing. It's Dee Dee in the morning.
4: I'm Steve Jordan with BIN News Now. This Friday, U.S. and Iranian officials are set to sign a 14-point memorandum of understanding. President Trump has given very few details.
5: We have our deal done with Iran, and it should be successful.
4: The agreement calls for negotiations to continue for 60 days to reach a final agreement to end the war. It also reopens the Strait of Hormuz and unfreezes Iranian financial assets currently being held. A former Boston postal worker is admitting to stashing nearly 15,000 pieces of undelivered mail for years. Kalia Turner pleaded guilty to one charge of obstructing the mail. She faces up to 6 months in prison and a $5,000 fine. And America's emergency oil supply is falling to its lowest level since 1983. Get BIN News Now on demand 24/7 on the iHeartRadio app.
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0: good morning. It's Dee Dee in the morning. And welcome to the show on this Wednesday, hump day, June 17th. Good morning to Jay Cruz.
1: Hola.
0: Hey, good morning, Trey.
2: Hey, good morning, good morning.
0: And good morning to comedian J.J. Williamson.
3: Good morning, good morning, good morning, good people.
0: Fellas, hope you had a wonderful night last night. I did. I'll have to tell you more about that later. No, it wasn't like nothing nasty. But let's get right into the five things you need to know to start your day.
4: Number one. The five things you need to know right now on Dee Dee in the Morning.
0: And something they call it a landmark government move. Did anybody see this? Social media to be banned for under 16s. Yeah, they're saying this right here is over there in Europe somewhere now. They're saying basically that they're going to actually ban social media for 16-year-olds and under to give them their childhood back.
2: I heard about this.
5: They admitted.
0: To give them their childhood back, y'all. Dang. Is that crazy? And I believe that is in Australia so far as what I'm hearing.
3: Yeah. Heck of a way to do it, though.
0: Yeah.
5: They admitted that it's going to be very difficult and that social media has pretty much told them that it's a part of life and good luck trying to do this. But they're trying at least.
0: Yeah, they said that they wanted to give kids less time for scrolling and more time for play. So they're banning kids from actually jumping on into the age of 16.
5: Oh, wow.
0: For certain apps. Interesting.
2: Man, that's crazy.
3: Well, ladies and gentlemen, let's talk a little Major League Baseball. Major League Baseball having a little issue right now, a little dilemma. Now, we all know June is recognized as Pride Month. Now, the Major League is considering letting players wear Pride Month uniforms, and a lot of the players are having a problem with it. They're feeling like they should not be able to be forced to do that. We shouldn't recognize it in the month of playing baseball. So they're wanting the players to wear the uniforms with pride, and a lot of them saying no. So I don't know if they're going to get suspended, fined, or they're going to make them do that.
2: No.
3: So there's an issue right now going on in Major League Baseball with Pride Month.
1: I'm not going to lie to you. I can kind of understand it. If I don't align with those beliefs, why am I being made
3: to do that?
1: I can understand
3: that. I can get that too.
1: I don't want to be made to do something. I can get
3: that's
1: it.
3: True, man. We'll see how that turns out.
5: Yeah, this seems to be a touchy subject when it comes to sports. So does this, another touchy subject. A woman is out here saying that women just don't listen.
6: A lot of y'all don't like to listen. I've been saying this. Women don't listen. It's a bad trait that we have. We do not listen. And that's unfortunate because life could be so much easier sometimes if you just shut the fuck up and listen. But, you know,
7: that's a good point.
2: Okay.
5: Can we play that again?
2: Wow.
1: No. Okay. Because they weren't listening. Yeah, exactly.
0: You see what I'm saying?
5: What you say?
2: Exactly. Exactly.
0: What y'all say?
1: Ooh, ladies.
3: Oh, you heard us.
5: No. Pay attention.
0: I ain't hear nothing. Let's move on.
1: We ain't going to repeat it. Just know you proved our point. How about that?
0: Yes. All right, thank you, Trey.
1: Yeah, no problem. Can we talk about Venus and Serena Williams? It looks like they are actually going to be hitting the court with one another together, it seems like. The duo is going to be back on the tennis court together. Serena and Venus will return to Wimbledon, actually. They won a wild card ticket into the women's Wimbledon match.
3: Okay.
5: So, are they playing each other, right?

0: No, they playing together.
1: Oh, okay, gotcha.
0: Yeah, this is a doubles competition.
1: Nice.
0: So they will actually be on the same team. And you know, Serena already is on her comeback trail, too.
2: Yeah.
0: So. Shouts out to Venus and Serena. Yep, we're looking forward to it.
3: Very nice, right? All right, listen, there you go. Those right there are your five. We need somebody to play our $1,000 minute game. You answer 10 questions correctly, and you win cash this morning at 833. Talk to Didi.
2: That's 833-825-5233.
3: It's Didi in the morning. 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

0: Good morning, Didi. In the morning, about to play the $1,000 minute game. Before we do, guys, listen at this. They said when asked what they wanted to be when they grew up, 70% of elementary boys said they would rather be this than the president. What would they rather be? What would you rather be if you were a boy? 70% said they'd rather be this than to be the president.
1: A superhero.
0: No.
2: A monster truck driver.
0: No.
3: A star athlete.
0: No.
2: An astronaut.
0: These boys said, 70% said, I'd rather do this than to be the president.
2: Shoot, nowadays with these kids, content creator. No, they want to be a streamer.
0: No. Damn. They said president. Huh? Boys, a bartender.
2: Oh, okay.
0: They said bartender. I'm sorry.
2: Not a bartender.
0: Yeah, 70% of the, I swear to God.
2: They said,
0: what they wanted to be when they grew up, 70% of elementary school boys said they'd rather be a bartender than the president.
1: Oh my God, we're
2: a lot of bartenders sometimes be getting all the ladies now.
1: Yeah.
2: So that's what they must be seeing.
0: I like the bartender.
2: Yeah. Oh, really?
3: Yeah.
2: Is he?
3: Yeah, he's interested.
2: Can he
0: Your
2: make
0: son
2: a,
0: is?
3: Can't make nothing. Uh-uh. He can't make Kool-Aid.
2: Shut up.
4: Want a grand?
5: Damn.
4: He can make mad stuff.
6: A minute to win with the $1,000 minute game. A Didi in the morning exclusive.
0: I love it. So wait a minute. JJ's son is like, my dad stays in clubs all the time to perform.
2: Right.
0: So I'll be in a club. I'll be the bartender. I love it.
3: Well, he got to get better with that Kool-Aid first. Man, what was sugar?
0: Hey, you made it look good out there in them clubs.
3: Yeah.
0: All right. Hey, good morning. Who is this?
7: Hey, good morning. This is Sharon.
0: Hey, Sharon.
3: How you doing this morning, Sharon?
7: I cannot complain. Good morning, y'all.
3: You on your way to work or you just getting off?
7: No, I'm actually on my way to pick someone up from the airport.
3: Oh, yeah? You think I'll get your friend?
7: No, I'm going to get my mom.
3: Oh, your mom. Okay. Well, nice. She your friend, though.
1: Mm-hmm.
7: Best friend. You got that,
3: best
7: right?
3: Best friend. That's what's up.
2: Now,
3: right?
2: Mama.
3: Tell mama I say hello.
2: Sharon, do you drink? Do you drink, Sharon?
7: Socially.
2: What's your drink of choice when you do drink?
7: I like a good goose and pineapple.
3: Goose? Not that goose now.
2: Oh, goose.
3: No, they don't even say great goose no more. Let me get that goose.
2: Goose and pineapple.
0: Damn.
2: Boy. Well,
7: that goose
0: that right there will sneak up on you. Somebody give me one of them goose and pineapple.
3: I think you're doing more than just social.
7: That's why it's only social.
0: Let's spin the wheel. Here we go.
8: DD. J. Cruz. JJ from the Sip.
9: Trey G.
8: JJ from the Sip. $10 bonus.
3: Now, $10 bonus, man. Now, that's a shot of that goose right there. That's a shot of that goose right there. But let's get $1,000 so you're going to get that bottle. Now, look. If you don't know the answer, please say pass. We got time. Trust me, we're going to come back to it, all right?
7: Okay, perfect.
3: Let's get this early morning money. Here we go. What city were you raised in as a child?
7: Anchorage.
3: What was your favorite thing to do as a kid in the summer?
7: Roller skate.
3: Okay. What U.S. holiday falls on June 19th?
7: Juneteenth.
3: Sure. Zoology is the study of what subject?
7: Animals.
3: There it is. Serena Williams is married to the founder of what website? Pass. How old is the United States turning this year?
7: 250 years.
3: There it is. What was the fourth question I asked you, number four?
7: Oh, what you like to do in the summer?
3: Dang. Pat, we'll come back to it. Who on the morning show is completely bald-headed?
7: Trey G?
0: Don't you say me.
7: Pat.
3: Okay. What does TLC stand for?
7: 10-11 care.
3: There it is. Spell the word coordination.
0: Y'all got six out of ten.
3: Mm-hmm.
0: 6 out of 10. What you missed was this one. Serena Williams is married to the founder of what website? Reddit.
7: Oh,
0: what was the fourth question that JJ asked? It was zoology is the study of what subject?
3: Mm-hmm.
0: You also missed this. Who on the morning show is completely bald headed? That's why I said you better not say Didi.
3: She close though.
2: Not Didi.
3: She close though.
2: Didi be acting real bald headed. Okay. So yeah. It's all right.
7: He be acting about.
0: Yeah, but who on the morning show is completely bald headed? JJ Williamson. Who you talking to?
1: Yeah.
0: And then you missed this one. Coordination. Coordination.
3: Yeah.
0: 6 out of 10 means you're gonna get $10 every correct answer. We added up as $60, but you spun the wheel and got an extra $10. So $70.
7: Perfect.
0: Why don't you do me a favor?
3: Three gooses.
0: Tell everybody the show that gave you a shot at $1,000.
7: Didi in the morning.
1: Pump up the volume.
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1: All right, so Tevin, you hit us up and said you're going to make your girlfriend mad, huh?
2: Yes, indeed.
1: So what are you going to tell her?
2: Tell my girl I got a baby on the way by another girl. Girl named Robbie.
1: Well, here we go. Let's call it.
3: Hello?
2: Hey, baby.
3: Mm-hmm.
2: I've been just gone, man, let you know some shit, you know what I mean? You know what I mean? Go and get out of my chest, you know what I mean? Remember that night we was at that party?
3: Mm-hmm.
2: Remember I telling you about that girl named Robin?
3: You was talking about your sister, right?
2: I was talking about my sister, but it wasn't that Robin, you know what I mean? But she talking about she pregnant and stuff, you know what I mean? Supposed to be about me.
3: And when was this supposed to happen?
2: I had no idea. You can ask her, you know what I mean? Like I said, you know what, she calling my phone now.
3: Where you at now?
4: Tevin, what is all this noise?
3: Hello?
4: Who is this girl on the phone?
3: Hold up.
4: Hello?
3: Hold up. Do not play with me. I'm being dead serious. Because I will leave this motherfucking job. And trust me, I'll be on your ass, her ass, and whoever else's ass. On my kid.
4: Hold on. Who is that? Tevin, hello?
3: Don't worry about who the fuck I am. You just gonna talk motherfucking right now. Because I ain't got no motherfucking time to talk to you. Really and truly, you come to JTEC. If not, I come to you.
4: Who is this? First of all, I'm just trying to call my man, Tevin.
3: He f***ing with me. But like I said, you come to... Hold up. Do not play with me. I swear to God. I swear. You know what? That's around 6 o'clock at now.
4: Oh, I know who this is.
3: I do not have time for this bullshit. It's too early in the motherfucking morning, and you could have been there told me this shit. You know what? You better hope your shit packed too, because your ass is getting out of my motherfucking house, and that's on my motherfucking kids.
1: Hey.
3: And that's a bet.
1: Janae, it's a joke!
5: I was supposed to be mad, ho. Like, I was saying, like, she made me mad this morning.
1: All right, y'all, give it up for Tevin and Janae.
0: Yeah. 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
1: Good morning. Good morning, everyone. It's Dee Dee in the morning on this Wednesday, hump day.
2: Hump.
1: Yeah, we got to take a look at our hot topics because folks are calling Jay-Z out.
2: Uh-oh.
1: Oh, man. Yep, Jay-Z got a problem. It ain't just us calling him out. I got to tell you who and what they had to say. Here we go. Let's get into our hot topics.
0: If you're talking about it, Dee Dee's talking about it. Hot topics on Dee Dee in the morning.
1: 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So did you see this? Team USA is upset, and I agree with this. Team USA fans say Iran players and fans should be welcomed in the United States during the World Cup. Mm.
3: If we were to look back 4 years from now, the World Cup shouldn't be in the United States if this is how we're going to react.
4: What would your message be to the Iran players and fans?
5: First of all, I hope they enjoy themselves. I think they're going to be surprised by the support that they see at the stadium.
6: This event is meant to celebrate the sport of football. In that context, I believe that everybody's welcome to participate. I hope that despite the actions of a government, they get that message from the fans.
7: I think the everyday American wants you to feel welcome and have a good time.
8: Good luck. Hope that y'all are welcome here because we want to welcome everybody. The World Cup's about bringing people together. It's not about, you know, shutting people out or not letting people in or whatever, you know. It's all about love.
2: Absolutely.
1: Don't tell your president that.
2: Please.
1: Yeah, tell your government. Tell the ones y'all voted for. Tell them.
2: Yeah, I think it came after reports happened where they had to, like, when they after they played in Los Angeles, they basically had to get back on the bus that same night and go back to Mexico where they are, like, staying. They're not allowed to stay in the States during the World Cup tournament.
9: That's messed up.
1: It's just like, I'm with everybody. Well, then what you, and that's what FIFA get. That's what y'all get, too, trying to give them that fake ass. Remember they tried to give him a peace prize and all this other kind of stuff to the president, and then he turns around. That's what you, everybody who keeps supporting and doing stuff for him keep getting egg on their face, and I go, and that's what you get.
2: Yeah. I ain't gonna lie, though. FIFA don't care. I don't feel like they care.
1: Maybe they
9: just think about them dollars.
2: Boy, and they just want that.
1: That's all they want. But here's the thing. Everybody keeps saying, are they getting them?
2: Getting the money?
1: The money right now.
2: Yeah.
1: They say things are not as what they had hoped and everything.
9: It could probably be more for them. Yeah. But I think they're definitely getting the bag.
1: Yeah.
2: Them stadiums packed.
9: I've been
2: watching the games. Yeah. Them stadiums packed.
1: I ain't seen it. I saw reports that they not. But you guys got
2: games
1: different
2: have you
1: eyes.
2: Seen?
1: I haven't watched it. I'm not saying I'm watching. I'm looking at what the reports are saying. They keep saying that they still have. And I got somebody who told me they got suites available. But y'all say they're getting a bag. So I'm going to go with what y'all saying, not them. Hey, listen, let's talk about Daphne Joy. Like I said to my husband last night, I ain't going to argue about nothing. You say that,
2: but so
1: I
2: the
1: say
2: thing,
1: this,
2: the
1: end
2: thing,
1: of story.
2: The thing is, I get that the experts are saying that there are suites available and things like that, but when you look at these stadiums, they are literally packed out.
1: I get what you're saying.
2: Out.
9: Yeah.
1: I get.
2: So what am I going to believe? The professionals
1: or
2: on my line
1: your eyes say. I don't know what to tell you.
10: All right, let's talk about Daphne Joy, 50 Cent's ex, and the lady who's featured in this new video that was released, Diddy and the porn star. Well, Daphne's out here saying that she didn't know she was getting videotaped during the sex escapades.
11: Are you aware that you were being filmed?
12: No, I wasn't. The details of it are kind of like...
11: illegal?
12: Yeah.
11: Can I talk about the video for a second?
12: Sure.
11: A lot of okay. When I'm with a girl, 4 or 5 minutes, it's like, all right, baby, let me do you. These guys, they let you come up for
12: it. Was it hot to you?
11: Yes.
12: What about that was like hot?
11: Because you wanted to do it.
12: I do everything with love and passion.
1: What? I'm confused. Was she a victim or not?
10: Doesn't sound like it.
2: My lying eyes could tell me something, and I guess she tell me something else. What do I believe?
1: Okay.
2: Yeah,
1: like, I'm trying to... I can't figure it out, though. Which one is she?
2: He literally moved the camera while they were doing what they were doing.
1: But she said she didn't know she was being filmed?
2: I guess not. Maybe she was inebriated.
1: The situation there?
2: Yeah, maybe she was just focused on her partner.
10: Or maybe that one time she didn't know. That one time.
1: I'm confused. Daphne, please make up your mind and help me out, too, because I can't figure mine out either. All right, let's talk about Funky Geneva. Y'all saw this?
2: Mm-hmm. So Funky Geneva is basically talking about this whole Jay-Z reasonable doubt situation with Target. Funky Geneva is now saying that Jay-Z is dead ass wrong.
11: Jay-Z, this is on so many levels. One of two things happened. Either Target approached Jay-Z and offered him a whole lot of money, which I highly doubt, or Jay-Z saw an opportunity. He saw the void that is black people not shopping at Target, and he pitched to Target, you know what? I'm the black culture. I've got this huge cult-like following. If y'all give me a load of money, I will team up with y'all exclusively to do this. And it's like, Jay-Z, you leveraged the boycott and the struggle of our people who are attempting to put Target in their place. You leveraged that for your own personal gain. And it's up. And Beyonce, you ain't no damn better. Mm-hmm. Beyonce, this is legitimately the equivalent of the nice white woman that we work with, that we like, but she goes home to a Trump-supporting mm-hmm. husband and is raising Trump-supporting sons. It's no different. That white woman that says, I'm liberal, I'm for abortion rights, I'm for everything, but she reaps all the benefits of the patriarchy and her husband's white supremacist ways, and she's nice, but she raises boys that turn out to somehow still be white supremacists and Trump supporters. Beyonce, you're that woman.
1: Oh,
9: boy, funky one out, man.
1: Yeah. P.U.
9: Boy, that was a funky statement.
1: Wasn't it?
13: That hurt me. P.U.
1: He said it was funky.
9: Yeah, P.U.
13: Oh, God.
9: Okay. P.U. P.U.
1: Okay. All right, we'll talk more about that, because somebody just told me, a friend of mine who is on the inside told me that I guess Target then hired a bunch of African-American women to try to sway our community again.
13: Huh.
1: Mm. And to try to do things to bring the community back. This is what I heard. So I guess they had a meeting with Jay-Z.
13: Interesting.
1: Don't know. Listen, coming up later, comedian J.J. Williamson came into the studio ready to fight. We'll tell you what he's ready to fight over next. It's Didi in the morning.
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15: 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Don't you know I'm loco?

0: Good morning, DD in the morning. Looking for Trey G right now to find out what the heck is trending.
1: Hey, so rapper Mystical is trending.
2: Oh, man.
1: Like, he was at the top of the game at one point. Now he is at the bottom of the bottom, it seems like. He has been sentenced to about 20 years in a Louisiana prison due to his rape case that he was facing.
0: No.
1: His victim actually spoke out in court and said that Mystical deserved the maximum 20-year sentence because he choked her, pulled her braids out of her head forcibly, and he sexually assaulted her, is what she said.
2: Damn.
1: Now, after she actually took the stand and said that Mystical was able to address what she said, and he said, quote, "If I did that to you, I deserve the max sentence." That was his quote. So, and Mystical did try to reverse his plea deal of guilty,
2: right?
1: By basically saying that he didn't understand the consequences of what he had pled to.
0: Mm.
1: So now he wants to remove that plea deal of guilty, but the judge said, "Nah, you get 20 years."
0: Damn.
1: Shouts out to Mystical.
0: All right, shake it fast. Watch yourself. Y'all remember that?
2: Yeah. Well, he gonna watch yourself now.
0: All right, coming up, comedian J.J. Williamson came into the studio ready to fight. We're gonna tell you what that's all about. Plus, get ready to play our $1,000 minute game and answer 10 questions correctly right now, like this one. What U.S. holiday falls on June 19th? If you could answer that in 9 more questions right, you're going to win $1,000 this morning at 833. Talk to Dee Dee.
2: That's 833-825-5233.
0: It's Dee Dee in the morning.
3: I'm Steve Jordan with BIN News Now. This Friday, U.S. and Iranian officials are set to sign a 14-point memorandum of understanding. President Trump has given very few details.
4: We have our deal done with Iran, and it should be successful.
3: The agreement calls for negotiations to continue for 60 days to reach a final agreement to end the war. It also reopens the Strait of Hormuz and unfreezes Iranian financial assets currently being held. A former Boston postal worker is admitting to stashing nearly 15,000 pieces of undelivered mail for years. Kalia Turner pleaded guilty to one charge of obstructing the mail. She faces up to 6 months in prison and a $5,000 fine. And America's emergency oil supply is falling to its lowest level since 1983. Get BIN News Now on demand 24/7 on the iHeartRadio app.
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0: Were you alive when they had theme songs on like TV shows?
1: Yeah.
2: I had to think about it.
1: Yeah. I mean, they still kind of do nowadays. It's mostly just like instrumentals now, though.
2: Tracy, I've listened to some when I was eating cereal. I heard some.
1: I think there was some theme songs around. Yeah, it was a few. But I came up with a list, right, of some of the top theme songs throughout history.
2: Okay.
1: That kind of just resonate in the culture when you hear them, right?
2: Oh, yeah.
1: To certain people. Now. Okay. Now, I will say this, since the culture is made up of different generations, some of these are going to resonate with some more than others.
0: Okay.
1: You see what I'm saying?
2: I appreciate that.
1: For example, right, like the first one that I have, it resonates with me a heck of a whole lot, and I think other, like, younger millennials will appreciate this.

0: say Moesha, baby.
1: Moesha.
2: Yeah, yeah.
1: Mota the Eater the.
3: Oh my God.
2: I ain't gonna lie, when I heard it come on, I changed.
3: I used to change
2: yeah,
3: job.
2: Yeah. Damn. I went back to da da da da da.
3: That's a theme song. That's a theme song.
2: That's okay. A theme song, though.
1: Okay, okay. Well, maybe this one, especially with you being a comedian, JJ,
2: okay.
1: Maybe this one resonated with you a little bit more because you was like, dang, you know what? My comedian brethren, sister, she doing her big one. Check this out. Hey, the

0: Monique, man. And Countess Von and them for creating a theme song that lasted generations.
1: Yeah, it did.
0: Me and my cousin still sing that one right there. I ain't gonna lie to you. Okay, how about this one? Now, like I said, some will resonate a little bit different than other ones.
1: Right.
0: This one takes it back just a tad bit. I remember watching this one with my mom and my granny. They got
2: different strokes. No, you didn't.
3: Not with Mr. Drummond.
1: Come on, now.
2: Different strokes to move the world.
3: Hold on.
2: This is not... No, you didn't.
3: When I would hear that,
1: now the world don't move.
3: Ooh,
1: to the beat of
0: just one drum.
2: Hold on a second. I used to want to live in Mr. Drummond's house. He was so rich.
1: Who did it?
2: Right, remember? Hey, them kids had a life.
1: Boy, look, every time that show came on, like, man, when they going to go upstairs?
2: You want to see the upstairs?
1: I want to see upstairs.
0: Them reruns used to come on BET, and I used to be like, dang, this show actually was really good.
1: Really? Yeah.
0: I really enjoyed
2: it. Oh, God.
0: Okay, well, maybe if you don't like that one, everybody, I think, across young, old, brand new.
4: It's for everybody.
0: Classic. Yeah, I think this next one, you got to kind of resonate with this one.
1: Come on now.
2: Okay.
1: Yeah. Elizabeth, I'm coming to join you, baby.
2: Hit the old school dance.
1: Well, one boot on.
2: I used to hate hearing this music.
0: You got me messed up.
1: No.
0: You got me messed up.
2: I just knew it was going to be some kind of garbage somewhere.
1: Garbage.
2: Yeah, they were.
1: Garbage.
2: They were it was raggedy garbage trucks and things.
0: Okay. Well, how about this one then? From the garbage to the gated community
1: Ooh.
0: of

0: DD wasn't feeling that one. DD wasn't feeling that one. Okay.
1: But used to watch it, though.
0: Religiously.
2: I just used to always remember. It made me think about his other song, that Nightmare on My Street. I was like, remember ain't that? This the same ass song?
0: Oh, well, it made you think, at least.
2: Yeah, it did.
0: At least it made you think. Here we go. Okay, now, classic. How about this one then? Since you didn't feel that one a whole lot, I know you rep for the ladies a lot. Okay. You do your thing for women.
3: That's it.
0: Right? Well, how about this one?

0: Do it too soon. Take it from me as I to be.
1: In living color.
0: Stop playing. BET was a staple in my house.
1: Clearly.
0: They used to have reruns of In Living Color on BET.
1: Your mama sat you down in front of that TV and said, you stay right here, Junior.
0: Hey,
1: I'll be back.
0: When I tell you I'm 200%.
2: A lot of people don't know that In Living Color, you know, it motivated the halftime shows for Super Bowl.
1: That's it.
0: Big facts. Okay. Yeah, this one is probably the grand poobah of them all. This one is the top of the mountain.
1: Okay.
0: Now, you got to check this one out. This is,
2: come on now.

0: I didn't know some of the words.
1: Keeping your head. You got me messed up. I know every word.
0: We didn't know. There was a part of it nobody knew. Like right this, remember? Temporary lady.
2: Hey, look, I always wanted to see why in the hell that elevator always was broke. I wanted to climb the stairs with them. This is the part.
0: And we had to learn that from Dave Chappelle. Hanging in a chow line.
2: What? Man, come on. Now, you know, you left a classic out, though.
1: Which one?
2: Come on now. And this one, I always show love. Everybody know about this one right here.

0: What's up?
1: I see nobody on this show was reading books, nothing. We were just front of the TV. Oh, my God.
0: Yeah, and you're wondering why you got D's and F's. It came on in prime time.
1: Yeah, oh, my God. All right. Thank you for taking us back, Trey. I feel like I was in a time machine. All right, y'all. It's DD in the morning.
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0: Well, good morning. It's Dee Dee in the morning. Guys, listen, I got to tell y'all something. I wanted to get these people in because I have been seeing what's going on online. Folks are getting doctorates and things, and we got into a real big debate here in the studio about honorary doctorates and if people could use them.
1: Right,
0: but nonetheless, yeah. I want you guys to understand, I've been wanting to talk to this university, these folks. Yeah. They are from Harvest Christian University. Yeah. Please welcome the university president, Dr. Carl Robinson, and university provost, Dr. Jay.
2: Hey.
3: Hey.
2: Hello,
3: well, right.
2: Hello, good morning.
0: Gentlemen. Good morning.
2: Glad to be here.
0: So let me tell you what I know. I remember seeing Dr. Johnny Gill, Dr. Tank, Dr. Cedric the Entertainer,
1: what?
0: Your good friend, JJ.
1: Mm-hmm.
0: Yeah. Cheyenne Bryant, y'all honored Dr. Cheyenne Bryant?
4: The controversy that was there had nothing to do with our university.
0: Maybe that's the doctorate she's talking about.
4: No, that's not the one. She's talking about another one. Yeah.
1: No. Oh, okay.
4: She's talking about another university that went out of business.
0: Oh, that's right. That's
1: yeah.
0: right.
1: That
0: that's,
4: out,
1: yeah.
4: But because they went out of business, I don't want to get on that teal, but because they went out of business, at the time, if they were accredited, her degree is
0: still legitimate.
4: Legitimate,
0: yeah.
4: Right. I think that the way she approached it and some questions and the way she answered and deflected didn't give a good picture.
0: Right.
1: Yeah, that's
0: you
1: right.
0: know, you guys recently made news a couple of weeks ago. You gave Chris Brown an honorary doctorate as well.
4: We did. Anytime you've hired hundreds of people and have a 20-plus year work span and the number of accomplishments and contributions you made, that aligns with the values of the university.
0: Okay.
1: Absolutely.
4: And that's how you look at honorary doctoral degrees. You look at
1: yes.
4: it within that frame, not matriculation. Matriculated degrees come through course study
1: right.
4: and curriculum and
1: right.
4: testing.
1: Mm-hmm. Right.
4: But someone as yourself, what has she done for her community?
1: Yeah.
4: She's pervasive in her voice. She's known all
1: that's
4: over
1: right.
4: the world.
1: Uh-huh.
4: And when, how else do you honor her accomplishments? I'll wait.
2: Yeah,
1: mm.
2: yeah.
1: Mm.
2: I love that. Learning is not just done in the classroom.
1: Mm-hmm.
2: You know what I'm saying? Knowledge
1: well
2: is not
1: said.
2: Just attained in the classroom. You can get it in the field.
0: Mm-hmm.
2: You know
1: absolutely.
2: What I'm saying?
4: That's what they've done. They've already done it. Let me tell you a little story. This guy gets ready to go down to an honorary doctoral program that they're holding from him. He has 21
1: right.
4: doctoral degrees.
1: Mm. Yes.
4: He's one of the most pervasive thinkers of our time.
0: Mm-hmm.
4: He goes and he sits with his friend who's the head of NASA.
1: Yeah.
4: And he says, I'm getting ready to attend one of these ceremonies. And the head of NASA says, I know you feeling some kind of way about it, but here's what it is.
1: Mm. Right.
4: He says the matriculated degree that you get through course study and testing, you go with that diploma, it is with the promise that you will go
1: that's
4: and do
1: it.
4: Something great.
1: Mm. That's all the promise.
4: But the honorary doctoral degree is the evidence you already have.
0: You already did it.
4: You already did it in the dirt.
0: You had a question,
5: for your stuff.
1: Right.
5: I feel like the words, though, doctor, right? The doctor who goes to school, the surgeon, and then to give the honorary one, I feel like does kind of diminish their DR.
0: Mm.
5: Why not call it something else?
0: Yeah, what do you think about that?
4: No, I don't think you need to call it anything because it's even when people say honorary, they don't say honorary piece of paper. They say honorary doctoral degree, and it goes all the way back to the 1600s.
1: Mm. Yes.
4: When they were at, and one gentleman, he got one. He dropped out of high school,
1: right.
4: but he did a lot and did a lot of inventions, and he didn't think anything wrong with calling himself Dr. Benjamin Franklin.
1: Franklin. Mm. Yeah.
4: So this been going on, that's been going on a long time.
0: Do you think people should be able to use it? Use that doctorate degree and title.
4: Well,
0: but it's honorary.
4: By law, any university that can issue that degree gives that permission for them to use that. I've heard people say, you can only use it on the campus. I'm like, what? Will you get that? But yeah, you can because it is a doctoral degree. Matter of fact, the honorary doctoral degree is the highest terminal.
1: It's the highest
4: degree that
1: one.
4: You can get in any post-secondary institution of education or
5: legal paperwork, I'm absolutely allowed to put it.
4: When you say legal, when you're talking about a documentation, it's a document,
1: right?
4: Right. So a degree is a document.
1: Mm-hmm.
4: It's
1: right.
4: a document.
1: Right.
4: So when you say legal, you're jumping
5: or
4: another
5: government?
4: Field. You're jumping out of academia.
1: Mm.
4: So you're talking about academia.
0: Mm.
4: So
0: right.
4: what is legitimate within academia and how academia works?
1: Mm. That's
4: so
1: correct.
4: We work within the framework of what academia is, what it should be.
1: Yeah.
0: Right.
4: And then we try to make sure we debunk anything that shouldn't be.
0: Harvest Christian University, how many students are enrolled in your university?
4: The way we do it, we don't enroll. Typically, we build this university a different direction. Normally, you build it with a curriculum and then you get your building and you get the staff and all of that. We decided that we need a new workforce. We need a new teachers.
1: Absolutely.
4: And how
1: right.
4: do we get them? We go get the people who already earned it in the dirt.
1: Mm. Yeah.
4: Who you can spend 15 minutes with and walk away with a plan.
1: Right. Okay.
4: That's the purpose of it. So, our people that were notable, we went ahead to make them because they're going to become our adjutant professors.
1: Right.
4: We have 900 plus as to date.
0: Oh, 900
4: students? 900 plus.
1: Yes.
4: 900 doctoral doctoral recipients over a 7-year period, of time.
3: Yes.
4: Because these people would be able to come back for a 2-year adjunct professor's position and actually teach.
0: Right. But I mean, but how many students, though, are enrolled in the school, per se? There's none?
4: Right now, in the summertime, none.
0: Okay.
4: But normally, not more. Right now, the way we're building, we don't have more than 75 enrolled.
0: Okay. Mm-hmm. All right.
4: It'll be a very minuscule number.
0: If somebody is listening right now and they want to learn more about Harvest Christian University, what if they want to enroll? How do they do that?
4: Well, one of the things is that we are a private school. That's the other thing. We want to keep it private. They can go to the website. There's a place where they can do for email to people interested in doctoral degrees. It's only by referral by alumni.
0: Wow. Okay. Yeah. Well, congratulations to y'all. Yeah. Harvest Christian University is the name. They're giving you doctorates, y'all, honorary doctorates. Shouts out to Chris Brown, who was your latest one as well. You guys clap it up for the university president, Dr. Carl Robinson, and university provost, Dr. J.
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0: Alrighty, good morning. Good morning. It's Didi in the morning, and I got to tell this story. We were at BET last year, and there was some guy. Now I do know I am married. Okay, I just want everybody to know I'm very clear.
1: Yes.
0: There was a guy that kept staring at me at BET. The guy is staring. I feel his energy from across the room, right? I don't know why, but the guy just keeps walking by Cruz and I to the point where it got annoying. Guess what I said? Okay, give me some of your popcorn, because I knew what the guy wanted to have a conversation.
1: Right.
0: So at this point, and I was telling Cruz, you guys, back in the day, this is how I don't like games.
2: Right.
1: Either you gonna holler or not.
0: I do not like playing games, and I never liked the dating game because I don't like games.
2: She don't. She told me, too. She was like, you see him eating that popcorn?
0: That guy, I said, watch this, because I'm going,
2: she knew.
0: But the point I'm trying to make is, and Cruz is laughing because I go, back in the day, I don't know how Trey does it. Dating, I could not do that. If I weren't married today, I don't know if I could date, because dating is a game. I don't like playing games.
1: Yeah.
0: And guys, if folks want to play a game, I'm like this, if you want me, you like me, let's go, let's try this.
1: It ain't really a lot of games. I think it's more so people just don't be being honest.
0: Ah, that's it.
1: You know what I'm saying? I think that's really more so what it is.
2: It's a facade, right?
1: Yeah. It really ain't that bad. I honestly enjoy getting to know people.
3: I do too.
1: It's just the fact of nobody wants to build a foundation nowadays. Yeah. Everybody just want to rush straight into everything.
0: Yeah. See, that's my problem.
1: And then a lot of men don't like rejection either. Unfortunately.
2: I hate it. I don't do that.
1: Yeah.
3: I don't mind it. I'm accustomed to it.
1: The fellas hold a little blame in there, y'all. Yeah. They don't like rejection.
3: Me and one like rejection.
2: No, sir.
0: Hold on a second. JJ said, I'm accustomed to it.
3: For
0: real?
3: As soon as I say, you won't, no. I'm like, hey, can I get the drink part out?
0: All right, listen, coming up, we got your hot topics. It's Didi in the morning.
4: I'm U.S. Transportation Secretary Sean Duffy. 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
3: All right, I got to slow things down. I got to stop things, actually. That's what I need to do. I got to stop everything. Good morning. It's Dee Dee in the morning. We got to get into the hot topics. One of the reasons why, boy, Nicki Minaj is out here. I think she's talking about Jay-Z. This woman is putting the entertainment industry on blast. You got to hear what she said. Here we go.
4: If you're talking about it, Dee Dee's talking about it. Hot Topics on Dee Dee in the Morning.
3: 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We are powered by purpose. All right, did y'all see this about former President Barack Obama and Michelle Obama? So, you know, as our White House was celebrating 250 years this past weekend and making horrible comments about our former First Lady Michelle Obama, she and the former president are just as classy as can be, didn't address it, haven't done anything but continue to be classy and really just celebrate the opening of the Barack Obama Library and Museum. And I don't know if anybody saw this last night, that she shocked him where she had a skirt on that had the picture of her late mother.
5: He's really messed up. I'm giving him some time because this beautiful skirt my stylist Meredith Koop picked out, that is a portrait, my favorite portrait of my mom. He didn't know it existed until just a few minutes ago. I've had a few weeks to settle down in the beauty of this skirt, but it's messing him up for good reason. But Marion would have been so proud. She was so proud of her son-in-law and the man that he is and has been to our family. Always dreaming, probably way too big, but always pulling it off. Thank you for doing this for the South Side of Chicago.
3: Isn't that awesome?
6: That's what's up.
3: And again, they're opening the museum and library, and I got a chance to see it a couple of weeks ago, and it is the best.
6: It was amazing.
3: It was the best one. You know, I went to the one in D.C. I've been to several different museums around the country, you know, certainly African-American ones.
6: Right. Huh?
3: And this one is probably the best because I like that it tells his story. It tells the other story. It tells the story of civil rights.
6: Okay.
3: There are different places throughout the museum that if you want to volunteer and be inspired, they have these kiosks almost where you could go and you can figure out how you can volunteer in your neighborhood and how you can give back.
6: That's what's up. No, so the museum is not all just about the Barack.
3: No.
6: Okay.
3: It has a library in there. It has a basketball court. It has a garden. It's like a full campus. That's the thing that people don't realize, and the usage that you're going to get. And then they say some of the businesses that will even prosper. It's really great that they did it on the South Side. But you had some people saying, oh no, they could have done this with the money and they've done that. I think what they're trying to do is use it as an educational campus.
6: That's what's up.
3: You know what I mean? Instead of just handing out money, actually teaching people how to get, you know, educated, using it for that way.
7: I love how they there for each other.
3: I do too.
7: Yeah. Like you could visibly see how moved he was by her skirt. And it was a beautiful skirt.
8: Yeah, it was beautiful.
3: It was. But everybody, they're having the big opening, and which is, again, how poignant, they're opening it on Juneteenth.
6: I love it.
3: Right. The other thing we got to talk about, Chris Brown. Let's talk about him.
7: Yeah, so Chris Brown is actually in court right now because back in 2020, a former housekeeper of his by the name of Maria Avila, I believe is her name, she said that she was attacked by one of Chris Brown's dogs. Well, recently, the judge on that case labeled the case a mistrial due to some juror misconduct, and they caught up with Chris Brown outside the courtroom.
9: How are you feeling about it? Because it was a mistrial.
10: It happens.
9: Do you feel like this is a cash grab situation? I mean, she's asking for like $90 million.
10: God bless everybody, though.
9: Can you tell us what transpired that night or anything?
10: No disrespect. I ain't really done interviews, but love your outfit again.
9: Oh, thank you.
10: I hope you have a wonderful night.
9: Okay, is there anything you can tell the fans?
10: Yeah, get ready for that tour.
7: Yeah. Now, what actually happened, the judge ruled a mistrial because one of the jurors basically was saying that they did research outside of the case, which is, of course, prohibited. And they told another juror that it got back to the judge, so the judge now is saying that it's a mistrial.
8: Oh, wow. Yeah.
7: But they will be back on Thursday to kind of do another round of jury selection.
8: Definition of doing too much?
7: Pretty much. Yeah. Hey, talking too much, right?
8: Yeah.
3: But do y'all realize something, though, as a celebrity, how many times they get, like, sued? You got to see why they got to have a lawyer on deck.
7: Yeah.
3: You'd be like, let me call my lawyer. When they say, I got to call my lawyer, I get it.
7: Facts.
3: Y'all always got problems.
7: Facts.
3: Nicki Minaj, what's going on with her?
8: Speaking about problems. So she sat down on a podcast and spoke a lot. And this time she was talking about how people turn against each other in regular life and music industry.
11: In the beginning, and it was pretty much, it was a lot of fun. Honestly, we had so much fun. I started realizing people are really vindictive in this industry. If you don't get money with one person or specific people, they don't want you to get money at all. I didn't know that these people would be so territorial over people, you know, that they don't even know, that they don't have any claims to. I started feeling like everyone wanted to, like, stake their claim into human beings like they were property.
3: Dang.
7: You know, she's been very open and, like, vocal about, like, record label executives kind of, like, being the thing that was her downfall. But honestly, I think Nicki was her downfall.
3: Why? Listening to her? Why? Why do you say it?
7: It's a rumor she's very hard to work with.
3: Right. Yeah. I can see it. I can see it and I can hear it. Let me put it that way. I can hear it a little bit, but it's like, sweetie, there, it's a game. You just got to figure out how to play it. All right. Sure. Hey, listen, on the way, you guys. Coming up next hour, we're going to have a dope discussion about how women are being called out for their looks when it comes to makeup. That's on the way. It's Dee Dee in the morning.
0: Jump 1045.
1: Yeah, yeah, yeah.
2: Yeah, yeah, yeah.
1: Yeah, yeah, yeah.
2: Yeah, yeah, yeah.
1: Yeah, yeah, yeah.

0: Wednesday, DD in the morning. The person you hear over there with that bell would be comedian JJ Williamson. Are you anywhere this weekend? Are you performing?
1: I got a long weekend. I'm getting my South Carolina and North Carolina.
2: It's across the street.
1: Thursday, I'm going to be in Columbia, South Carolina.
0: Kakalaki.
1: I'm going to be at the Got Milk Cereal Bar.
0: Okay.
1: Got Milk Cereal Bar in Columbus, Columbia, South Carolina. Then I'm going to Greensboro, North Carolina to do the Comedy Zone Friday and Saturday, two shows each night.
2: Hey.
1: Right then I'm ride around and spin it down to Charlotte.
2: Oh, wow.
0: Damn.
1: And hit that Comedy Zone for a special engagement on Sunday.
0: All right. Clearly you hear that JJ is on a comedy tour.
1: Yeah, right.
0: Go hit him up.
1: I'm on a world tour.
0: How can they find out more information?
1: Man, follow your boy, the real JJ from the SIP. Two P's,
0: all right.
1: And you'll see where I'm at.
0: All right. I was getting ready to find out what's trending with Trey, but I see what's trending with JJ, so we're done.
1: Oh, really?
2: Took over.
1: I'm trending?
0: Yeah, that's what's trending with JJ, y'all. He's getting ready to hit everywhere. I love when people say, in South Kakalaki.
1: North Kakalaki.
0: I don't know why I love that. All right, listen, coming up next hour, we're going to have a dope discussion about how women are being called out for their looks when it comes to makeup. All right, that's on the way. It's DD in the morning.
3: I'm Misty Jordan with BIN News Now. An investigation is underway after Mississippi police shot and killed a one-year-old. The shooting happened Sunday in northern Mississippi. Officers were responding to a shoplifting call at a Walmart when the suspect reportedly began driving away. The State Bureau of Investigation claims the car drove towards the officers, prompting one of them to open fire. One-year-old inside the vehicle was taken to the hospital with a gunshot wound where he died. No officers were hurt. Stevie Wonder and Bruce Springsteen are among the entertainers scheduled to perform this week at the grand opening of the Obama Presidential Center. The Obama Foundation grand opening ceremony will take place this Thursday. The Obama Foundation is a nonprofit collaborator of the Black Information Network. And the first trailer has been released for Shrek 5. It'll hit theaters June 30th, 2027. 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

0: because I call you ugly. You think you ugly. Mm. You just don't want to admit it. If a woman is a foe and she's at home and all she got 60 friends that tell her, girl, you fine. You get, she gonna have confidence. But let her go outside and every man say, no, nah, baby, you a foe. That'll humble her motherfucking ass.
1: Yeah.
2: Yeah. All right.
1: Now, I may not use the word ugly. Mm-hmm. But I do believe in the word.
2: What word you gonna use?
1: Just, you insecure.
2: Oh, insecure.
1: If you're doing both of them,
3: I'm gonna use the word denial. Mm-hmm. You're in denial of what you really look like. Mm-hmm. You're wearing three masks. Technically, that's three.
4: Why is it that she can't just like the makeup? She like the filter. Like, it don't have to be she insecure or anything like that. She could be 100% secure with herself, but it's social media and she don't take it that serious.
2: All right, hold on. Ariel Bryan just walked in. Ariel works with us here at the radio station, you guys. She's a very beautiful woman.
1: Yes.
2: She is on OnlyFans.
1: He alright.
2: She's on she'll OnlyFans do. And she does all of that. Ariel cool. has, how many followers you have right now, total, all across all platforms?
5: Over 6 million followers.
2: Okay, listen at this. That's because she's beautiful, too, yes. by the way. Now, do you use a filter? You use makeup and a filter?
5: Yes. Why? Every day I use makeup and a filter because it makes me feel prettier. Either way, I know when y'all see me in person, you still want me.
2: Oh,
5: but
2: know,
5: online,
2: right.
5: I get to look as pretty as I want to.
1: Well first of all, don't look at us up in there.
2: Baby.
1: Come on now.
2: That's what she was singing.
1: Don't you want me now?
2: She was like, hey, did she not do that? She was like, y'all want me. Go ahead, Ariel. Let her know.
5: I mean, real talk. I use a filter. It's a light filter. It's not one of the ones that, like, change my eye shape and nose shape, and it doesn't go full filter crazy.
1: Okay.
5: Y'all see me in here, fresh face, no makeup on. So,
1: man,
5: you know,
1: looking amazing, though.
5: Okay, but y'all also tell me I look like a little boy sometimes.
3: Would you go out with no makeup on?
5: I do all the time, yeah. I go to
3: stores. To the club.
5: Oh, to the club? No.
2: Hold on a second. Ariel, you missed it. Ariel said, you know, I come in here sometime without no makeup on, and y'all say I look like a little boy. JJ was like...
1: Well, yeah.
5: Like, it's that young face, that young natural face.
2: No,
5: so again, exactly, it's not a problem.
1: Yeah. She come here with no makeup. I'm like, don't you supposed to be in school?
3: So y'all put makeup on to look older.
5: No. It enhances the beauty and the features that I like about myself.
2: Now, it all depends on how you put it. There are some people now, I will say this, y'all are getting catfished now.
5: Yes.
2: I will say this. Online.
1: Oh, yeah, absolutely.
2: There are some people that can use way too much makeup, and that's why you're getting confused if you are, you know, trans or not. Because some folks are putting on way too much.
3: Or the first time you see her without the makeup on, you're like, who is this?
2: But I don't think there's a problem if you're putting on light makeup and then you do a filter or whatever. I get it. I don't think you're, you know, you're trying to trick anybody. And I don't think you're unattractive if you do it.
3: Mm. If you look completely different, you're playing an unfair
2: game. If you look, you can look completely different with makeup on is what I'm saying.
5: I'll post a story right now with no filter on, okay? But I have makeup on. You'll see it's not much of a difference, but every day I do it. And I'm not ugly, so
1: well,
5: he's
1: let me
5: wrong.
1: Ask you this. Do you feel like, do women do it too much?
5: Yes.
2: Okay, I'm getting ready to put mine up. I'm going to put one up right now. Well, I just got makeup done, but this is no filter.
1: All right, now when y'all go to DD page, be across the room when you look at your phone. Don't scare yourself.
3: Don't scare yourself.
4: I don't think there's no issue with it. I don't think it's that serious, honestly. I think the ladies just kind of like, they do it just for themselves, not even for, like, you know, a specific reason. It's like just, I like it, fun. I want to do it, and that's it.
3: Yeah.
1: Okay, now what if the man complains? He complains. Why you not looking like the picture that you put up?
5: Mm-hmm.
1: Why you not looking like that?
3: If a woman will not go out and enjoy herself because she does not have makeup, that's a problem.
5: I know you ain't talking Mr. Jewelry and fit and clothes.
3: Hold on a second. But if I couldn't get a haircut the other day, I still went out. I didn't feel my best because I couldn't get a fresh fade, but I wouldn't let it go out. First of all, men show you what we show you every day, what we're bringing to the table, mama. We don't hide it.
5: But you're only going out for that night. This picture is going online forever. So, yes, we want to look our best.
2: All right, here's the deal, you guys. We want to know what you think. Is a full face with a filter a sign of a woman who is unattractive? A full face of makeup and a filter, is that a sign that that woman is unattractive? Do y'all believe that?
4: Cap, do not believe it.
3: I'm going to say yes.
2: You believe that they're unattractive.
3: I'm going to say, because that's a lot.
1: I'm going to say insecure.
2: Insecure.
1: Cap.
2: All right. What are y'all's thoughts on this? A woman wearing makeup and she's using a filter. We see it all day, every day on social media. Ladies, what are your thoughts about it, too? We want to know right now. 833-TALK-TO-DEEDEE.
1: That's 833-825-5233.
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9: K

0: GD in the morning. We were talking about a guy came out. He said a woman that has a full face of makeup and a filter on her face, he says that is a sign that that woman is unattractive. He said she's ugly. That's why he just went boldly like that. We're not trying to do that. But what do y'all think? And that's what we're trying to find out. If a woman uses a filter and makeup, is she unattractive?
1: I think
0: Trey says no.
2: Yeah, I feel like she's attractive, and she feels it.
0: Okay.
3: I think you're leaning on this side of unattractive because that's a lot
0: of layers.
3: Yeah, like, I mean,
0: a lot of lion layers.
3: That's a lot. Once, twice, three times? Okay, no.
0: JJ?
4: Yeah, I'm not going to use the word ugly. I just think you're insecure about your looks.
0: All right, well, here's Lady A. Let's see what she thinks. Hey, Lady A.
5: Lady A.
0: If a woman is wearing makeup and she uses a filter, is she unattractive?
6: No.
0: You don't think so?
6: So I feel like she's not insecure. As a makeup artist and a girl who loves the cosmetic field, I would say that it can be a brand deal she may be going after, and brands love to see your best work, and once they get that work, of course they want to see the natural work, but they also want to see how would you look on their platform. So that's how I take it.
4: Good point. Okay, that is a good point. Thank you very much,
0: Lady A. I appreciate that. Here is Sunshine, y'all.
5: Joy.
0: Okay. Hey, Sunshine.
7: Good morning. How are y'all?
0: Hey, Sunshine. We're doing
5: better now.
0: Okay. So listen, Sunshine, what do you think? Full face of makeup and a filter on top of that. Is that a sign that a woman is unattractive?
7: Not necessarily for some. I would say for others, yes.
0: What do you mean?
7: For me personally, no.
0: Oh.
7: I don't feel like I'm unattractive. I still look the same with the filter, with the full face.
0: You feel what?
7: And naturally.
3: I don't know what your answer
7: is. I look the same.
0: You look the same even with all the filters on?
7: With all the filters, I look the same.
4: Not all the filters.
0: Damn.
5: It's only a filter. Yes. One filter.
4: I like how she said
0: no. There's a lot of filters.
7: I look the same.
5: Yeah, but still.
0: No. There is several you can
7: pick. I feel like it gives an enhancement of a glow. It doesn't alter my look.
4: Facts. Exactly. It complements it, if
7: Trey,
4: anything.
7: Trey, you know. Tracy, follow me on Instagram.
5: Hold on, let me go into my followers list.
0: What's your name on there, Sunshine?
5: Yeah, what's your name on IG, Sunshine? Uh-huh.
7: It's A_BugsLife_.
5: Oh yeah, she tough. She tough. Yeah. I ain't even gotta look it up. Right. I already know you talking about. She tougher than Bula.
4: Hey, I ain't never seen Trey Gums before.
5: Jesus,
4: smiling like that.
5: Chill out.
0: Thank you, Sunshine, for your call. I appreciate it. Hey, is this LA?
8: This is LA.
0: All right.
4: Talk to me, LA. Give me your opinion about this, what do you think?
0: A full face with a filter, full face of makeup and a filter, is that a sign that woman's unattractive?
8: Honestly, I'm dating a makeup artist. I go with the natural look.
0: Okay. And why?
8: God made you that way.
3: So, yes, they're unattractive if they use filters and makeup. Is that what you're saying?
8: That is correct.
3: Okay. So, yes.
0: So, you think they're unattractive if they use makeup and all of
3: probably.
0: That?
3: Probably.
8: Yeah. Oh, yeah.
3: Yeah.
0: Okay.
8: Why would you have to cover up your beauty?
3: Your natural beauty.
0: Okay. All right.
8: Natural beauty.
3: Absolutely.
0: All right. Thank you very much for that, LA. Thank you. All right. Okay. Every now and then, that natural beauty needs a little enhancement. That's all I'm going to say. But
5: I get that. Yeah.
0: What do y'all think about this? Is a full face of makeup with a woman and her using a filter a sign that she is unattractive? What do you think? All right. Let us know right now at 833. Talk to Didi.
4: That's 833-825-5233.
0: It's Didi in the morning.
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0: in the morning, and a guy, he was seen on social media talking about women wearing makeup and a filter. He says that woman must be unattractive. What do you think? Take a listen at this.
1: When you gotta put on makeup and then take a picture with a filter on top of your makeup, you ugly, baby.
2: What?
1: Okay? When you put on makeup to go to the gym, you're ugly. You don't even want to see yourself for real. So you so insecure with yourself and you want to blame me because I call you ugly. You think you ugly. You just don't want to admit it. If a woman is a folk and she's at home and all she got 60 friends that tell her, girl, you fine. You get, she going to have confidence. But let her go outside and every man say, nah, baby, you a folk. Mm. That'll humble her.
0: Okay, so wow. What are your thoughts? Here is CD. Hey, CD.
3: Hey, what's up, Dee Dee? I don't think we think she's unattractive, but she must think she's unattractive. Because a filter is one thing, but you already got on some makeup, baby girl. What you hiding? Okay. You don't want everybody to see that beautiful face. I don't understand. If you think you're fine, if you think you're beautiful, why would you put something on top of that? It doesn't make sense.
4: Mm-hmm. Okay. Mm-hmm.
5: What if she's, like, just trying to change the lighting, though? What if it's not even about her face, the filter?
3: Get you a ring light, Bookie. Go get in that sunlight. The sun is the best filter. You don't need all that extra stuff. If you think you're fine and beautiful, why you putting on a filter?
0: Okay, so CD, let me ask. Are you on social media?
3: I am.
0: And do you take selfies and you take your pictures and you don't use no filter, no nothing?
3: I promise I don't. When I did, it was because I had some bad acne. As soon as I got my skin clear, I brag on the fact that I don't use filters. I'm beautiful. I want everybody to see
0: I know that's
3: skin.
0: Right.
4: Man, I like
3: smile.
4: That.
3: Like, look at me. I'm pretty.
0: That's pretty. That's wonderful, girl.
5: Damn.
0: I like that.
5: No.
0: Yeah. I wish I had that
4: What's
0: kind of
4: social media?
0: I know.
3: It's VCTHECEE_ERA. So that's Sierra.
6: Well, good luck with that one.
4: Good luck with that one.
0: Jeez. It's a lot. It's a lot, CD. But thank you very much for your call. We appreciate it. Here is Crystal. Hey, Crystal. So, you know, the guys, some of the fellas feel like if a woman is wearing makeup already and then she goes and puts a filter on that picture, you know, her picture or whatever, with makeup on, is that a sign that that woman is unattractive? You agree?
7: I don't agree.
5: Thank you.
7: I feel like with...
5: Thank you.
7: I just, you know, technology, I mean, you can have makeup on and have a filter.
5: Uh-huh.
7: And it doesn't necessarily think, I feel that, you know, that person is ugly.
6: Do you not actually want me to see you? You don't want me to see who you are? Like, what your features, you don't want me to see the actual you or what?
7: Well, no, I mean, I do agree with the fact that, you know, it's not necessarily who we are, but it's just enhancing our beauty.
6: But if I meet you, when I see you in person, when I see you come out the shower, or we go swimming, I'm going to meet a second person. I don't understand that.
7: Yeah, I get it. It's like you don't want to be catfished because one, you know, you could see one person on the internet and it looks completely different. But,
4: hey, leave her alone. Damn.
6: This is to all women, Trey, but the whole butt. What
4: no,
6: do you mean, butt?
4: Let her get her point off. Damn.
7: Well, I'm saying, you know, it's just having all those filters, maybe not be necessary, but maybe it's just a confidence boost.
4: Facts. Mm. I get what you're saying, love, and I agree 1,000%. I think you are 100% right.
0: All right. Well, thank you for your call, Crystal. I really appreciate that. Boy, this is interesting. There are a lot of women today we noticed that didn't think it was a problem.
4: Yeah. Well, I, like I said, I think it's as simple as I like the filter, I like my makeup, I want to use both. That's it.
0: It does make you look much better than you. It makes you yourself, but a 2.0 version. It does.
4: Honestly, I would like to argue it probably looks worse when you do the makeup with the filter in a lot of cases.
0: Well, I think it distorts some of the features personally.
4: Yeah.
8: Do y'all feel like some of the women use the makeup and the filter for more likes?
4: No, I wouldn't say so.
0: Yeah, I think so.
6: Fear.
4: I wouldn't say so, but I mean maybe.
0: You think it's fear?
6: I do. I think it's fear. Own who you are. Own what you look like. Post it.
0: I don't even know if I think it's fear. I think it is a thing of trying to look good and look your best and attract followers and people and
6: Okay. And
0: it's a compliment. You get a compliment. Oh my God, yours.
4: Okay.
5: Yeah.
0: I don't know. Anyways, well, we appreciate all the calls this morning. 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

0: get into our hot topics because LeBron James has said something that has angered me right now. I got a problem with LeBron James, and you know I'm a fan.
1: She's right.
0: You're right. Say girl again.
1: Joe Big Man.
0: Put more bass in it. If you're going to represent me and sound like me, put some bass in it.
2: My bad, big dog.
0: Yeah, let's get into our hot topics. LeBron, I'm mad at you, LeBron. Let's go.
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0: 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All right, you guys. LeBron James got the nerve. LeBron James is worth almost. Is he a billionaire now?
2: Yeah, they say. Reportedly, yeah.
0: LeBron is out here trying to talk about the fact that he thinks that the woman that he, if he weren't married, he couldn't be with a stay-at-home woman, but he's worth $1 billion. Take a listen.
5: I think personally, me today, if I was not in a relationship today, I could not have a stay-at-home woman. It's not like for me who I am at 40 and what I got going on, just coming home and just seeing somebody just sitting on the couch every day, just sitting there, just chilling. Like that wouldn't float for me.
6: That's not what stay-at-home moms do, LeBron.
7: But he's saying that if you just sitting on the couch doing nothing, just watching TV, I would have a problem with that. Mm-hmm. Now, if you being at home being productive, man, you bring some more income in, you know, you may be having my personal business or something like that.
0: Yeah. Hold on a second.
1: He a millionaire.
0: A billion.
7: Yeah,
0: a billionaire. I got to bring some more money in. You already worth a billion. How much more you
7: want? No, you ain't finna watch Young and the Restless all day.
0: Well, first of all, that's barely on. But nonetheless, you say that Cruz said what? That ain't all of the stay-at-home mom?
6: Absolutely not. You walk in and your wife's sitting down, that's because she's been working all day. She's finally taking a break.
2: Right.
6: Okay?
0: Now, well, hold on a second. That would be your family. If I'm married to a billionaire, we better have somebody who clean this house.
6: I mean, yeah, for sure.
0: We better have a chef up in this thing.
6: For sure.
0: We better have.
2: Can I say this, though? I do like the fact that he is taking this stance because a lot of women be feeling like, oh, all I need to do is give me a man with some money. Yeah. Give me a baller. Give me a millionaire. Now, yes. he wants you to bring something to the table,
7: too.
2: He wants you to bring something to the table, too.
0: Listen, you wanted my beauty because that's what they be going for. You want the woman's beauty, you got to let her sit on her ASS. That's what you got with her for. I guarantee you, some of the men, I'm looking at their chicks.
6: Absolutely.
0: They're not in there because they're smart.
6: Trophy wives.
2: Just because I want your beauty don't mean you get to sit on your booty.
0: You got
2: to
0: pay for the beauty. You got to pay for the beauty. Either ladies, take their money then.
6: Either
0: you're a beautiful woman and they come for you, take their money.
6: You're either going to be on the couch or in the gym.
2: Facts.
6: Either one.
0: Oh, wow. You're going to be on the couch or the gym. Hey, listen, let's talk about Nicki Minaj. I guess so Nicki's talking about her lyrics.
6: Yeah, she's kind of taking accountability like some rappers might when they get a little older about their lyrics from back in the day.
8: Do you think the music scene is very demonically organized? Is there a lot of crazy stuff?
9: Well, it sure isn't driving people to God. It's, you know, it definitely isn't making people want God more because it focuses on the worship of material things. And we all play a part in it. I've played a part in it, of course. I guess I feel a sense of responsibility, too, a lot of the times because a lot of the stuff that I was rapping about, I was so young, too. I didn't realize that there are young people listening to it and how it could probably make them make certain decisions that wasn't, you know, really thought out. Now, if I could do it all over again, I would have changed a lot of things that I said because I just don't like the idea of thinking that these people will now grow up wanting to change themselves as opposed to loving themselves, you know?
6: I call cap.
0: What?
6: Because it's in hindsight, it's always easy to say, oh, I would have done it differently. But when you're in your 20s doing it, you're not going to think like that. So to say, oh, if I could go back, I would do it differently, you wouldn't. Because you wouldn't go back with the mentality of a 30-something-year-old. You understand what I'm saying?
2: Well, I think that's what she's saying. If I could go back with the mentality that I have now, then I would do it over again.
6: It don't work like that, though.
0: You ain't never heard people say, Cruz, you never heard people say, knowing what I know now.
2: Right.
6: But that's what I'm saying. In a perfect world, yes, but that never works. It's just a stupid statement.
0: All right, let's move on and talk about this, you guys. Rick Ross, this is hilarious to me. Anybody see it?
6: This is funny.
2: Yeah, so the homie Rick Ross, especially after all the internet chatter that's been going on with celebrities being broke. Rick Ross got caught at the airport. Now Rick Ross is making fun of the people making fun of him by saying he's going to Costco and he hope he don't get seen.
10: I'm finna sneak into Costco. Hopefully no one sees me. Rich go to Costco and shop wholesale. Oh my God. Hopefully no one sees me and I make none of the the platforms. You know what I'm saying?
6: I find him entertaining. I
0: do too, though. He is entertaining, but
2: he gonna make fun of the trolls.
0: Yeah, but he is. He's at Costco buying in bulk. Go ahead, then, Rick.
6: I'm a Sam's Club guy myself.
0: Are you? Me too. I'm really? On Sam's Club. Sam's Club.
2: Costco staying with DEI, so I'm Costco.
6: I know.
0: That's right.
2: All
0: right.
2: The way.
6: I know.
0: They sure do.
2: Yeah.
0: Well, you know what, Sam's Club? I gotta cut up my card.
2: Come on.
0: Gotta go on over here to Costco. All right, listen. Coming up, everybody. Coming up, we got $1,000 for you. Speaking of money, $1,000 is yours. Answer 10 questions correctly and play our $1,000 minute game at 833. Talk to Dee Dee.
7: That's 833-825-5233.
0: It's Dee Dee in the morning. It is a Wednesday. It's Dee Dee in the morning, and we are all here. I need to find out what's trending with Trey right now. Trey, what do you have, sir?
2: Hey, so 50 Cent is back on his petty tilt. I don't know who gave him his phone back, but now he is being petty towards his former friend, Floyd Mayweather. Floyd basically got in some trouble for writing bad checks. They say he wrote a $200,000 check for a watch. And it wasn't any good. It basically bounced harder than the Knicks in the NBA Finals.
0: No.
2: Now, 50 Cent has taken to his Instagram and said, "Damn, champ, what the F is going on? If you need some money, just call me. We could have kept this ish from getting messy. Wow. Now the feds looking for you. Love you, bro. I'm not mad at you no more. Call me." And he added, Floyd,
0: "Don't tell me that we about to see this case of this guy." You know what I mean? Somebody with all that money.
7: Yeah, for
0: Didn't
7: real,
0: Floyd
7: man.
0: Didn't Floyd say he was a billionaire or no?
6: He used to be more than a billion.
0: Or close to a billion or something?
2: He's suing one of his former business partners, too, so I don't know.
0: For what, stealing money?
2: I think so. Yeah. For, investing it wrong.
0: Damn.
2: Type deal,
0: All right, listen, we got cash this morning. How about this? $1,000 is yours. Answer 10 questions correctly here at 833. Talk to Dee Dee.
7: That's 833-825-5233.
0: Play our $1,000 minute game now. It's Dee Dee in the morning.
3: I'm Misty Jordan with BIN News Now. The city of Chicago is celebrating Juneteenth. Tuesday, Mayor Brandon Johnson and other city leaders gathered for the annual Juneteenth flag-raising ceremony.
11: It was a celebration of liberation, a celebration of resilience, and a celebration of people who never stopped believing in a just and a better tomorrow.
3: The federal holiday commemorates the ending of slavery in the United States. Ohio Governor Mike DeWine says the Buckeye State should abolish the death penalty. DeWine said he no longer believes capital punishment deters murder. DeWine says state lawmakers would have to take action to end the death penalty. And Mystical is being sentenced to 20 years in prison after pleading guilty to raping a woman in his home in Louisiana in 2022. The victim was in court Tuesday and asked for the maximum sentence. Get BIN News Now on demand 24/7 on the iHeartRadio app.
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15: Okay, it's going down for all the ladies right now. Ladies, you need to turn your radio up, cause this is gonna be your song. You hear me? Yeah, this your boy Lil Jon. Who else on this thing?

0: in the morning. Everybody is here. Jay Cruz and Trey G. You guys get ready because J.J. Williamson, comedian J.J. Williamson, is ready for... J.J., what is this? Another edition of what?
1: That's what we're doing?
0: Okay. Okay.
1: Y'all know we live in a society, man, where, you know, some things, you know, you just go over your head. You don't be appreciated. You be like, I can't believe you did that. Mm-hmm. Can't believe you did that. So

0: Let me see if you're going to get this car against this. You can't at least put half a tank in my car back as expensive gas is right now. Oh, okay. That's what we're doing. Oh, okay. Here we go right here. Hey, man, you ever be with your kid? One of your kids, you got like several kids. Cruz, you going to test it in. You got several kids.
1: Hold on.
0: Y'all heard me.
1: I did.
0: Yeah, yes, y'all did.
1: I know.
0: You see how they be messing with me? I don't appreciate that, man.
2: Several kids, yes.
0: I'm sorry. Several kids.
1: Is that what you said? I got
0: it. You heard me.
3: Yeah. Did we understand is the issue?
0: Oh, that's that.
3: We heard it.
0: Oh, y'all, but y'all didn't understand.
3: I got understand.
1: No.
0: It didn't come out right.
1: Nah.
0: Man, hey, man, maybe y'all need to take a class.
1: Facts. What, a class on you?
0: Yeah, on me.
1: Yeah.
0: Called stuttering.
2: 101.
0: 101. Man, you know, when you got kids, right. Man, you know, one of them may be with you, but the rest at home.
2: They're always with me.
0: You know, you stop and get some food, but you only got some food for the person that's in the car with you.
1: Ah.
0: And you come back home with some food and you ain't got your other kids. The wifey be looking at you, oh, that's what we doing?
1: Okay.
0: How about you go back out and get three more value meals?
3: How about this? How about we just eat it in the car before we get to the house?
0: Yeah,
2: that's
0: for real.
2: Exactly what we do.
3: I'm going to pull over. We're going to eat this and get on the back.
2: I'd be like, Gino, that can't be no evidence. Eat it all.
0: Eat it all, for
1: eat
0: real.
1: All.
0: Matter of fact, you got to let the window down so to get the scent out.
1: See, you're like, stop.
0: You'll be like, well, I smell McDonald's fries in here. Oh, that's what we doing? Okay.
1: Not the McDonald's fries. Okay.
0: That's McDonald's fries. You know, maybe you and Chris have done this, DD, man.
1: What?
0: Sometimes you may be in the shower and you're taking a nice shower and, man, your husband like to play.
1: Mm-hmm.
0: He come in the bathroom and cut the light off on you while you in the shower.
1: Hold on a second. No. For some reason, I don't think that's my husband. That's something silly you do.
0: I would. But I don't live with you, so Chris got to do it.
3: I don't live with you.
1: I'm just saying.
0: Now you got to get out the shower.
1: In the dark.
0: Cut the light back on. Now, it's bad enough it's in the winter.
3: Thanks.
1: That sounds
0: you
1: dangerous.
0: You got a bathroom.
1: Yeah,
0: it's cold. You be like, oh, that's what we're doing?
1: Okay.
0: That's what we're doing. I owe you. I'm going to get you back with that one right there. Here's another one. You know, sometimes, and here go Chris and Dee Dee again.
1: What we do now?
0: You know, sometimes Chris be wanting you to go to an event that he's involved in. And, you know, he wants you to come and show some love and everything, but you tired, a long day. You at this event, he notices that you sleep in front of his friends, embarrassing him while he about to go out there and take do a speech.
1: Mm-hmm.
0: Chris whispers you, oh, that's what we're doing. Oh, okay. That's what we're doing?
1: Okay.
0: Oh, okay. That's what we're doing. Here you go. Man, sometimes, you know, you may leave your phone unlocked. You go to the outside, get somebody in the car. You come back, you notice that your significant other is going through your phone.
3: Oh, no.
0: You're going through your phone. Now, you know, it may be cool, but you would expect them not to do that.
3: Right.
0: You find them on your phone going through your messages and everything. You be like, oh, that's what we're doing? Okay. Let me put this code back on.
3: For real. Put my facial recognition back on this phone.
0: For real. All right, here's another one right here, man. Here's another one. Man, look, you get pulled over by the police.
1: Mm-hmm.
0: You know, you're in the 50-mile-hour zone, but you're doing 53.
1: Mm-mm.
0: They pull you over.
2: Not for 3 miles.
0: You know, you think for 3 miles over, they're speeding you over. And, you know, you think they gonna just give you a warning.
2: Mm.
0: They gonna tell you, I'll be right back.
2: Mm-mm.
0: And come back with a ticket.
1: Yeah.
0: You be looking at them for 3 miles. Really?
3: Uh-uh.
0: That's what you doing?
1: Okay.
0: That's it.
3: JJ, it's better they come back with a ticket than they come back and say, I got some good news and some bad news. Good news is you ain't getting a ticket. Bad news, you got a warrant.
0: You're
4: going to jail.
0: I be dang.
2: I be dang.
0: That's what we doing. Oh, okay. So these are just some things, man, we go through every day, man, that make you say, oh, that's what we doing.
3: Facts.
0: Okay.
3: Facts.
1: Thank you very much. I love the title of this one. It always gets me.
0: Yes.
1: All right. Thank you for that, JJ. It's Dee Dee in the morning.
0: Hey.
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0: Good morning. It's Dee Dee in the morning, about to get into our $1,000 mini game. But before we do, let me ask the guys a question, get to know them a little bit better. All right, Trey G, J. Cruz, and JJ. They say 8 out of 10 teenagers admit to having a curfew. Did y'all have curfews growing up, and what was your time?
1: Shoot, no. Oof.
2: My mama tried to enforce it, but she worked two jobs, so she was always home late.
0: So you didn't have a curfew?
2: What? She tried to. Well, I just didn't abide by it.
0: Okay.
3: What was the time?
2: Nine.
0: Oh, okay. What was yours?
3: I ain't had no curfew.
0: Your mama didn't give you no curfew at all.
3: I wasn't allowed to go out the house late at night like that. If I'm going out the house late at night, you must not be sleeping. Because that door locked in the garage is
0: too. Dang it.
3: Yeah,
0: boy,
3: nah.
0: That woman there.
3: Yeah, that door lock is 6:30. Oh. If you ain't in her, you out of her.
0: And that's what she said to you,
3: didn't
0: she?
3: Yeah, ain't no curfew. You better sleep in your car.
0: What about you, JJ?
1: Yeah, it depends on my grade. So if the bell rung at 3:30, I need to be home at 3:35. Depends on my grade.
0: Ain't that the truth?
1: Yeah, boy.
0: That is so true.
1: If I got a C, she may let me stay after 4.
3: Yeah. Not a C.
1: Just so a
0: then,
1: C, though.
0: So then, yeah. You were always in the house before.
1: I was, man, what you talking about? I was at home before the bell rung.
3: Shut up.
1: I beat the buses leaving the lot.
0: Yeah, I had a 9 o'clock curfew, and then it went to 10. Oh, when I got to be in high school, it got to like 10 o'clock.
1: Really?
0: Yeah. Normally, they had a 10 p.m. curfew.
3: We had like a bedtime, I think, in like middle school, elementary. Yeah. You had to be to bed by like 9, 10, something like that.
0: Oh, damn.
3: Yeah.
0: We didn't have to be.
3: Yeah. We had to be at bedtime.
0: Okay, that's interesting, though. That black mama you had was like,
1: Nah.
0: The door lock?
1: Yeah.
0: You better be able to get the door lock.
3: Facts.
0: That sound like my mama. Facts. Let's go.
4: It's time to boss up with a bang. You got the answers. We got that bread. $1,000 all for you with the $1,000 mini game. Exclusively on Dee Dee in the Morning.
0: All right, I think this is Patrice. Hey, Patrice.
5: Hey.
0: How you doing?
3: Patrice.
5: I'm good. How about y'all?
0: Wonderful. Welcome to the show, Patrice. So, Patrice, what you do last night?
5: Yeah. Oh, y'all don't even want to know.
1: Uh-oh.
5: Don't worry about that.
3: Uh-oh.
5: Next question.
1: Hey.
3: Sound nasty.
1: Well, did it end with a bang then?
5: It
1: would have
5: bang bang, honey.
1: Oh, bang bang, honey.
3: All right. Okay. All right. About 9 months, you're going to have a bang bang bang.
1: Get out of there.
3: Get out of there.
0: Get out of there. Patrice's like, nah. Yeah. She got it. All
3: right. Okay. No, that's right, Patrice.
0: And Patrice.
3: What's his name? Patrice. What's their name?
0: Patrice, we happy for you. Look, what was his name? What'd she say?
3: Patrice got quiet.
1: Yeah. He must still be there. Yeah, they laugh right there. She looked dead. No.
0: Patrice, you making breakfast or a sandwich or anything?
3: Right.
5: I'm making my lunch for work this morning. That's all.
1: Oh, okay.
0: Okay.
1: Patrice, he got to drop y'all?
5: I have my own car. Thank you very much.
3: All right. Patrice did tell him, no, you can bring your PlayStation over here if you want to.
5: Oh, my God.
1: Patrice said, you know what? I got you a new joystick.
0: Patrice, they just, you know what? Okay. You see what I deal with? All right, let's do this. Let's spin the wheel and see what we can get. Here we go.
6: DJ. J. Cruz. JJ from The Sip.
7: Trey G. Trey G.
3: $10
6: bonus.
3: Hey, all right, Pete, I'm going to read you the 10 questions. If you don't know the answer, love, what you going to say?
5: Pass.
3: That's right. We're going to spin the block, answer it again, and we got to go fast. All right? No hesitation. Okay. No hesitation.
5: Okay.
3: Let's get smooth on them. First question, what city were you raised in as a child?
5: Fort Worth.
3: What was your favorite thing to do as a kid in the summer?
5: Play in the water.
3: What U.S. holiday falls on June 19th? Zoology is the study of what subject?
5: Zoo animals.
3: Yeah. Serena Williams is married to the founder of what website?
5: P-A-I. Okay.
3: How old is the United States turning this year?
5: 250.
3: Mm-hmm. What was the fourth question that I asked you, number four?
5: What did I like to do outside?
3: Mm-mm.
5: Pass.
3: Who on the morning show is completely bald-headed?
5: JJ from the field.
1: Surely.
3: What does TLC stand for?
5: 10, 11, care.
1: Surely.
3: Spell the word coordination.
5: C-O-R-D-I-N-A-T-I-O-N.
1: Come on now.
3: Serena Williams is married to the founder of what website?
1: Come on, man.
3: Fourth question.
1: Ah!
0: Wow. Some trees.
1: Eight out of ten.
0: Yeah. $10 every correct answer. We add it up. Then we see 8 out of 10. Oh, by the way, you missed this one. Serena Williams is married to the founder of what website? Reddit. And then you missed this one. What was the fourth question that Trey asked? It was, zoology is the study of what subject? So you got 8 out of 10. You're going to get $10 every correct answer. If we add it up, it's $80. But add that extra $90 coming to you, okay?
5: $90. Thank you. Thank you.
0: Do me a favor. Tell everybody the show that gave you a shot at $1,000.
5: DD in the morning.
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0: morning. It's Dee Dee in the morning. Guys, we have to have a conversation about something. I just want you guys to know something. After this weekend, you're going to probably hear your president go in on Barack Obama and Michelle.
1: You know he's obsessed.
0: He's obsessed, right? But he's really going to be obsessed now. So, you know, America celebrated 250 years last weekend. He wanted to celebrate. That's where he created the monster truck
2: rally
0: thing that he did at the White House lawn last week.
1: Right, and that's where
0: they had, remember, the UFC fighting.
1: But you know
0: that he had invited a bunch of, you know, different artists to perform.
1: Right.
0: He wanted to have, like, a concert. Right. And like I said, like a little state fair kind of thing.
1: Yeah.
0: And so he invited a lot of people. Like at one point, I think he did Morris Day and the Time and they declined.
1: They declined.
0: Yeah.
1: Young MC declined. He declined.
0: Yeah.
1: I think the Commodores.
0: They declined.
1: They declined. Uh-uh. Even though ain't but one.
3: So
1: he declined.
0: The Commodore.
1: He declined.
0: Yeah. Who else declined?
1: I think Millie Vanilli, they declined. They declined.
3: Well, not Millie and Vanilli.
1: Okay. Both of them. Vanilla Ice.
0: Decline.
1: Said hell no.
2: Said,
1: Green Day said hell no.
0: Not Green Day.
1: Come on now. Eminem Group D12 said no.
2: Shut up. I remember them.
0: He couldn't get nobody to perform for his big 250 year celebration and for his birthday. All the celebs kept saying no. They said Adele said no. Sabrina Carpenter, Ariana Grande. Everybody was like, I'm not going to do it. Well, he's going to lose his mind now. He's going to probably lose his mind. And I'm going to tell you why.
1: Mm-hmm.
0: So, you know, this weekend, Juneteenth to be exact, former President Barack Obama is opening the Barack Obama Library and Museum on the south side of Chicago.
1: Right.
0: As I'm hearing, there's a lot of folks that are going to be there. Please take a listen at this.
4: The grand opening of the Obama Presidential Center in Chicago will feature an incredible lineup of performers. Listen to this list. Stevie Wonder, Bono, Bruce Springsteen, Christina Aguilera, Common, Jennifer Hudson, John Legend, and Mark Anthony. Some are calling this Obama-palooza.
0: Okay.
2: Oh, he's going to lose his...
0: Okay.
1: Yeah.
0: Y'all know what's getting ready to go down.
1: Yeah.
0: Yeah, that man going to be so mad.
2: He's so jealous.
0: He's going to call all of those people horrible and trashy, and they're not good. And all of those people are going to go perform for and with the Obamas for the opening of the center.
3: That's insane. I do love the optics of it, though. You couldn't get hardly anybody to perform at your event. Now the Obamas have one, and damn near every A-list celeb performer is on that list.
2: That's insane. They're performing for free.
0: For free.
1: I love it.
0: Is that crazy? Karma. Well, JJ, you got more
1: and then,
0: to the
1: you
0: list?
1: Know, they say when the cameras go off and get dark, because it's going to be on the south side of Chicago, he said he's going to have Lupe Fiasco.
3: Shut up.
1: He coming out. He's going to do Kick Push.
3: Yeah.
1: He's going to have Twister.
3: Shut up.
1: Keith Chief.
3: Chief.
1: Look.
3: Whoa.
1: Chief
3: you're
1: Keith.
3: Not going to do that. There you go.
1: Chief Keith. He even found Crucial Conflict.
3: Shut up.
2: Smoking on hay.
1: Yeah, for real.
0: Who else we got from Chicago?
1: Matter of fact, Northwest performed.
3: Cut it out.
0: She performed for Obama.
3: Obama said he gonna free Dirk just so he can perform.
1: Yeah. Yeah.
3: Damn it, man.
2: That's not good.
1: Matter of fact, this the breakout for the two daughters, Sasha and Malia. They performing. They the new city girls. They call them state girls.
3: State girls.
0: Hey, shouts out to the Obama Center. I told y'all it is beautiful.
1: It's gonna be crazy.
0: It is amazing.
1: Yeah.
0: You have got to go see it. If you haven't seen it, you can't get in. You can go to my page, Dee Dee in the Morning, and you'll see. I did a recap of that place. It is unbelievable. Everybody has got to go to that center as it opens and be available to you. But again, shouts out to the Obamas for gathering all the celebrities to perform for them.
3: Yeah.
0: I love it.
1: And nobody turned them down.
0: Nobody turned them down. No, not at all. All right. But get ready for the meltdown coming next week.
1: It's coming.
0: It's Dee Dee in the Morning. Hey, y'all, listen up. 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

0: got to take our last look at our hot topics because did you hear Chris Brown? He's going out on tour with Usher, but it's what he's doing before this tour, which is going to shock a lot of y'all. A lot of y'all going to be shocked by what you hear Chris Brown say he's doing. Let's get into it. Here we go.
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3: Yes.
0: All right, you guys, I don't know if you saw this, but I guess LeBron James, he's reunited. Well, this one here ain't it. That's right. He reunited with some of his former Cleveland Cavalier players in Scotland.
3: At a castle.
0: But this was J.R. Smith talking with, what's that little podcast called, the pivot.
3: So yeah, he sat down with on the pivot with my man Ryan Clark and I can't think of my
4: Shannon
3: man
4: Crowder.
3: Shannon Crowder, man. So he was out there, man, talking about, you know, how he played in the NBA Finals with LeBron and how it almost cost him.
5: Everybody thinks I'm such a f***ed up individual because of a coach or something that they try to throw on my name.
6: I'm talking about Bron, though. I remember y'all sitting on the bench two seats away from each other in 18 with Golden State when your ass ain't know which basket you was running to.
3: Boy.
5: You should have told me you was going to ask. I'm going to spit this damn water on myself, man.
3: For those that don't remember, man, it was the NBA Finals. J.R. Smith played with LeBron in Cleveland. Mm-hmm. It was down in the nitty-gritty of the game. My man J.R. got the rebound. And for some odd reason, he started heading down the wrong
0: direction and dribbling. Like, what is he doing?
3: And LeBron snapped on him. Because, you know, he supposed to call the timeout. Really supposed to get the ball to LeBron.
0: But I heard that cost him the game, though, right?
3: Yeah, it cost him that game right there. Cost him that game, man. And, you know, it was a while before they even spoke again about that, man. So, luckily, LeBron finally got a ring with Cleveland. So,
4: man,
3: I think they...
4: J.R. Smith done been to college. He done got a degree.
3: Play golf now.
4: Graduated. Yeah. Like, come on, man.
3: Man, he ain't thinking about that.
4: Leave J.R. alone, man.
3: J.R. somewhere rolling up right now. I meant to go that way.
4: He done so much good personal work on himself.
0: Chris Brown is getting ready to go out on tour. You guys saw this with Usher.
7: Yeah, he said he, in every way, shape, or form, is going to get rid of his dad bod because he is taking his shirt off.
8: Hey, guys and gals. Just letting y'all know, I'm over here trying to get sexy as possible for this damn tour. I'm trying to get it right. So, shirts will be coming off this tour. You know, no dad bod situation going on. Yeah, no honey buns, no extra food. So, hell yeah. When I do my 1-2, go on, scream a little louder.
0: Mm. All right, getting that body right.
3: Yeah. Mm-hmm.
7: Getting it right.
0: I get it. I mean, you're going out with, and Usher has kept his, maintained his body.
3: For real.
0: So I guess I get, you know.
7: Yep.
0: Tracy said, wait a minute, hold on. Our producer said, he didn't?
9: Well, recently he was spotted at a show where he had high-waisted pants to hide.
0: He had a belly?
9: That belly.
0: Oh. I ain't seen that one. Okay, we have to see.
7: JJ, you agreed. You said he's in shape. Is he in shape?
3: It looked like.
0: Yeah, anytime I've seen Usher, I've not seen a pot belly. I mean.
9: But as a big girl, you could tell when you want to hide your fupa or the developing of a fupa. That was Usher. Yeah.
0: You put on high-waisted pants?
9: Yeah. If you're not conscious about your stomach, confident,
0: if you don't want anybody to see the fupa.
4: Not you done turned Usher into a big girl.
0: Yeah, and then he has a fupa.
4: Yeah.
0: I thought somebody told me he would have a fuda. But let me move on. Can we please talk about Deion Cole?
3: Yeah, comedian Deion Cole, my main man Deion, man. You know, he has a new rule. Even though I think this rule has kind of been out, but I think people have lost and forgot about it. He was letting you know, man, if you ask me out, you pay.
10: If you ask me to go eat with you, if you're not paying the bill, don't ask me to go. Don't ask me to go to lunch. Don't ask me to go to dinner. Don't ask me to go nowhere if you ain't paying for the bill. And you can call me cheap or whatever you want. It's all good. If I'm hungry and I want something to eat and I ask you to come eat with me, I'm paying for the bill because I'm the one who asked you to come eat with me. Now, if we both together come to an agreement, if we both together go, hey, we hungry. You hungry? I'm hungry too. Let's eat. If it's that, I'm going to pay for the bill. But if you hungry, and you asked me to come eat with you, and I wasn't even thinking about eating. I'm at home reading, chilling, praying, getting closer to God. And you asked me to come eat with you, and I leave everything that I'm doing. You should pay for the bill.
7: I'm not inviting you out there.
4: Count.
0: All right.
3: You're too wild out.
4: I don't like when women pay for the date. I honestly don't like this.
0: Oh, really?
4: And this is not me pandering to nobody.
3: Yeah, I get it.
4: I almost hesitate to say it on the radio.
0: He's like this though. But we can actually confirm.
4: Yeah. I don't like it when if I ask you on a date or you ask me on a date, I pay for it. Mm. And if I say yes, then I pay for it. If I say no, of course, like we're not going.
0: All right, you know what? Okay, no. Coming up, we're gonna shut the show down next. It's a DD in the morning. Love. All right, we're done. The show's over. What did we learn today, Jay Cruz? Anything you remember?
7: Yeah, we learned that Funky Deneva says Jay-Z is a bad, bad man for going to do this deal with Target for the album re-release of Reasonable Doubt.
0: All right, what about you, Trey?
4: Yep, we learned that Chris Brown, he said he gonna come to the new concert with a fit bod. No more dad bod for old CB.
0: Yep. Uh-huh. What about you, JJ?
3: And I learned my man LeBron said, hey, if he wasn't married and we dating, you ain't gonna just sit at home looking at TV all damn day. Get your ass up.
0: Let me see some other things that we learned this morning. We found out that Team USA fans say Iran players and fans should be welcome in the United States during the World Cup. And then we also found out about Nicki Minaj out here talking about the music industry and how people turn on each other in the music industry.
4: Yeah.
0: She's a is cutthroat. All right, listen. Tomorrow on the show, get ready. We got a dope discussion for you. We also got cash with our $1,000 minute game. We got hot topics, laughs, and more. Which means that you already know you better meet us right back here on DD in the Morning.
11: I'm Misty Jordan with BIN News Now. The city of Chicago is celebrating Juneteenth. Tuesday, Mayor Brandon Johnson and other city leaders gathered for the annual Juneteenth flag-raising ceremony.
12: It was a celebration of liberation, a celebration of resilience, and a celebration of people who never stopped believing in a just and a better tomorrow.
11: The federal holiday commemorates the ending of slavery in the United States. Ohio Governor Mike DeWine says the Buckeye State should abolish the death penalty. DeWine said he no longer believes capital punishment deters murder. DeWine says state lawmakers would have to take action to end the death penalty. And Mystical is being sentenced to 20 years in prison after pleading guilty to raping a woman in his home in Louisiana in 2022. The victim was in court Tuesday and asked for the maximum sentence. Get BIN News Now on demand 24/7 on the iHeartRadio app.

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0: I'm Misty Jordan with BIN News Now. New York City gave away tickets to tomorrow's ceremony outside City Hall celebrating the New York Knicks NBA Championship. Mayor Zohran Mamdani gave fans a chance to enter a lottery at Knicks.com earlier this morning for a chance to win.
1: So much of what made this championship special was you. And we want you to have a shot at being there for the ceremony yourself.
0: 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A 34-year-old man in Miami Beach is facing a felony charge after using a knife to slash and deflate a giant inflatable FIFA World Cup soccer ball. And Chick-fil-A is no longer America's favorite fast food chain. The chicken joint was dethroned by Jersey Mike's based on a survey of more than 16,000 people. 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

0: I'm Misty Jordan with BIN News Now. New York City gave away tickets to tomorrow's ceremony outside City Hall celebrating the New York Knicks NBA Championship. Mayor Zohran Mamdani gave fans a chance to enter a lottery at Knicks.com earlier this morning for a chance to win.
1: So much of what made this championship special was you. And we want you to have a shot at being there for the ceremony yourself.
0: 600 free tickets were given out. A 34-year-old man in Miami Beach is facing a felony charge after using a knife to slash and deflate a giant inflatable FIFA World Cup soccer ball. And Chick-fil-A is no longer America's favorite fast food chain. The chicken joint was dethroned by Jersey Mike's based on a survey of more than 16,000 people. 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

people dubs. You gotta put it down and always stay G'd up. 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If I fall in the club, I might bust a pair of Stacey Adams. You never catch me looking R&B. I might be in

0: to the streets.
1: 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Hip-hop. 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

0: I'm Amber Payton with BIN News Now. Tropical Storm Arthur has officially formed.
1: The main threat from Arthur is going to be a prolonged multi-day heavy rainfall event.
0: The National Hurricane Center expects it to weaken quickly after landfall tonight, but Florida's panhandle still faces flash flooding, fast-moving tornadoes, and dangerous rip currents. The historic Howard School in Georgetown, South Carolina is getting new life as an administrative office for a Head Start program. Built in the 1800s, it was the first publicly funded school for black students in Georgetown. Restoration work preserved parts of the original building while expanding space for early childhood education. And Stevie Wonder and Bruce Springsteen are among the stars set to perform at the grand opening of the Obama Presidential Center this Thursday in Chicago's Jackson Park. The lineup also includes Jennifer Hudson, Common, Mark Anthony, and more. The Obama Foundation is a nonprofit collaborator of the Black Information Network. 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

0: I'm Amber Payton with BIN News Now. A person of interest is in custody after last week's cross burning in Chicago's Grant Park.
1: And the impact was devastating.
0: Mayor Brandon Johnson condemned it as a symbol of hate. No injuries were reported. A man later told NBC5 he was responsible, claiming it was meant as a protest against President Trump and his policies. Black Washington, D.C. Councilmember Janice Lewis George is leading the Democratic nomination race for D.C. mayor. Results released Tuesday night show her with nearly 53% of the vote, while Kenya McDuffie, who is also black, trails by more than 15,000 votes. Lewis George will win the ranked choice primary if she stays above 50%. President Trump has threatened to exert more federal control over D.C. if she is elected. And Isaiah Hughley has made history as the first black mayor of Columbus, Georgia. Unofficial results showed the former city manager with more than 51% of the vote over city councilmember Joanne Kogel. Get BIN News Now on demand 24/7 on the iHeartRadio app.

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2: If you're having girl problems, I feel bad for you, son. I got

I'm Amber Payton with BIN News Now. Maryland Republican gubernatorial candidate Ed Hale is accusing Democrats of trying to influence the GOP primary. Hale claims Black Governor Wes Moore and other Democrats are boosting Republican Dan Cox, a strong Trump supporter. Moore's campaign says it will be ready no matter who wins the race. Black Los Angeles Mayor Karen Bass is promising a thorough investigation after LAPD officers shot and killed a pet dog. Police say officers responded to reports of screams, then fired when the dog charged at them. They later learned the owner was screaming while celebrating the Knicks NBA championship. And a preliminary hearing for Black singer David, whose real name is David Anthony Burke, is now scheduled for July 21st in Los Angeles. The hearing will determine if there is enough evidence for a trial and is expected to last 5 days. Burke is accused of murdering a 14-year-old girl whose remains were found in an abandoned Tesla last September. Get BIN News Now on demand 24/7 on the iHeartRadio app.

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0: say a lot of dreams have truth, right?
1: Yes.
0: Now, have you ever dreamt of something, then all of a sudden it became true?
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0: Yeah, okay. Well, a man wins $1 million in the lottery after dreaming that he won the lottery.
1: I like that.
0: Crazy.
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12: Baker Boys in the building. Some say when you go into the dream state, you're actually astro traveling into a whole nother universe that exists.
13: Whole different realm within our realm.
12: Yes,
13: right?
12: Yes.
13: That's what you're saying. So Washington, D.C. resident Tommy M. recently won a $1 million Powerball prize. He says that he dreamt about it. After going through some personal losses, including deaths of his mother and dog, he bought a ticket for the March 26th drawing that ended up being a $1 million winner.
12: Yeah, man.
13: All right, a longtime lotto player at the same Northwest Washington store, Tommy plans to use part of his winnings for a vacation and save the rest for retirement. So congratulations, Tommy, for winning your $1 million after dreaming it, and then it came to be.
12: I like that, man. That's the way to manifest what is yours already.
13: Dream about it.
12: Dream about it.
13: Yeah.
12: And dream big. Baker Boys Daily.

0: love dogs. Any dog story I want to talk about, right?
1: Yep.
0: So when a dog sees its owner, its brain releases the same chemical that humans feel when they are in love.
1: Oh, that's awesome.
0: Let's talk about it.
2: What?

0: This summer, the honey pepper pimento chicken sandwich and pineapple dragon fruit and Sprite are back at Chick-fil-A.
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9: I always said the dogs love people so much that you feel their love.
10: Oh, like, yeah.
9: I mean, they don't talk. You know what I mean? They don't have conversations with you. But you know they're so happy when you get home from work or wherever you're at.
10: Yeah. Check this out, man. Dogs don't just love us. They literally fall in love with us every time they see us. Did you know that your dog actually feels love when they look at you?
9: Yeah.
10: Yeah. When your pup makes eye contact with you, their brain releases oxytocin. It's the same love hormone that we produce when bonding with somebody we love.
9: That's pretty cool.
10: Yeah, here's how it works. Locking eyes with your dog boosts oxytocin in both of you. Petting your dog strengthens that bond even more. These little moments like cuddles and snuggles and soft gazes are what build deep trust and connection.
9: Yeah.
10: So when that dog loves you and looks at you, you just got to know, man, it's the best love. It's priceless there.
9: And it's unconditional as well.
10: Yes, it is, man. They're not going to talk back to you. They're not going to say, you know what? I don't like this food tonight. Where's my mayonnaise?
9: Right. They're not going to say, same thing I ate from yesterday. No complaints.
10: Gibbles and bits.
9: Yeah.
10: Gibbles and bits.
9: All day, all night, man. It's the Baker Boys Daily.

0: Amber Payton with BIN News Now. Tropical storm Arthur has officially formed.
1: The main threat from Arthur is going to be a prolonged multi-day heavy rainfall event.
0: The National Hurricane Center expects it to weaken quickly after landfall tonight, but Florida's panhandle still faces flash flooding, fast-moving tornadoes, and dangerous rip currents. The historic Howard School in Georgetown, South Carolina is getting new life as an administrative office for a Head Start program. Built in the 1800s, it was the first publicly funded school for black students in Georgetown. Restoration work preserved parts of the original building while expanding space for early childhood education. And Stevie Wonder and Bruce Springsteen are among the stars set to perform at the grand opening of the Obama Presidential Center this Thursday in Chicago's Jackson Park. The lineup also includes Jennifer Hudson, Common, Mark Anthony, and more. The Obama Foundation is a nonprofit collaborator of the Black Information Network. 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
5: You know, those birds are really, really smart.
6: They're definitely smart. I mean, they're listening to everything. They're literally like Alexa or like Siri, right?
5: Yeah.
6: All right. So in a surprising turn of events, a parrot owner in the UK found her pet parrot, Rocco, placing snack orders on Amazon using the Alexa speaker.
5: Rocco hungry?
6: Yeah.
5: Rocco hungry?
6: The clever bird had picked up on human speech and began playfully asking for treats like chips and cookies through voice commands.
5: Rocco want cookie?
6: Right.
5: Rocco want cookie?
6: The owner became aware of this quirky behavior after noticing an influx of unexpected deliveries. Wait, another Amazon package? The hell is this? I didn't order these.
5: What did Rocco order this time?
6: While the situation was entertaining, it also raised some concerns about the risk associated with smart devices, which I don't own, don't want to own. To me, it just makes you lazier and lazier. But shouts out to Rocco because he learned how to work the system. Right?
5: Oh my God. Alexa and Rocco together. I mean, that's a power couple right there.
6: Right. Hell.
5: Make a Boys Daily.

0: Coming up on the Baker Boys Daily, Nick V has a dummy of the day.
1: Actually, I have four dummies of the day.
0: Uh-oh.
1: Yeah, four arrested after riding horses through a Walmart.
0: What?
1: Yeah, coming up
0: what
1: next.
0: What the hell?

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3: It's time for...
4: You are so dumb. You are really dumb.
5: People do dumb stuff every day, and guess what? We're here to tell you about it. So let's take it to a Target.
6: Yeah. No, right? No, Walmart.
5: Oh, let's take it to a Walmart.
6: Yes. Four people are in custody after thinking riding horses through a Walmart in Baker, Louisiana was a good idea.
5: Bad idea.
6: Yeah, the arrest report shows that one of them is a child.
5: What?
6: A child.
5: What?
6: They've all been charged with disturbing the peace and unlawful posting of criminal activity online. The video of the stunt went viral on social media.
5: Of course, because that's what people do now. They just do dumb stuff so they can go viral, get likes, and they end up in jail and spending time in jail because a dumb prank.
6: Yes, they're all caught on video, and they caught the attention of the police as well. One of the men, Mason Webb, joked that the horse of his is an emotional support animal.
5: That's a good one. I've heard that before.
6: You and your family, my brother Webb, are the dummies of the day.
5: Yeehaw.

0: Amber Payton with BIN News Now. A person of interest is in custody after last week's cross-burning in Chicago's Grant Park.
1: And the impact was devastating.
0: Mayor Brandon Johnson condemned it as a symbol of hate. No injuries were reported. A man later told NBC5 he was responsible, claiming it was meant as a protest against President Trump and his policies. Black Washington, D.C. Councilmember Janice Lewis George is leading the Democratic nomination race for D.C. mayor. Results released Tuesday night show her with nearly 53% of the vote, while Kenya McDuffie, who is also black, trails by more than 15,000 votes. Lewis George will win the ranked choice primary if she stays above 50%. President Trump has threatened to exert more federal control over D.C. if she is elected. And Isaiah Hughley has made history as the first black mayor of Columbus, Georgia. Unofficial results show the former city manager with more than 51% of the vote over city councilmember Joanne Kogel. Get BIN News Now on demand 24/7 on the iHeartRadio app.

0: Baker Boys on a wonderful Wednesday.
1: I'm always thinking about this because I'm on these dating apps, so I'm like, okay, what do I want to do or take somebody on a date? Now, what's a good idea? Yes. You know, dinner's cool. Yes. You could do that. I don't do drinks because I don't drink.
0: Right.
1: So we got some expert picks for first date ideas.
0: Let's talk about it. Coming up next on the Baker Boys Daily.
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11: Hey, it's the Baker Boys in the building. For those out there dating, we have some first date ideas.
12: Yeah, first dates can be very tricky, so you can end up looking predictable if you just do the same old same things, all right? So we're going to start from, I don't have number 10. I deleted number 10 for whatever reason.
11: Right, we don't need 10.
12: We'll go number 9, dancing. This is something I would never do, but you may do it. If you want to go dancing or clubbing, it'll be fun. But, you know, I think it's like a little hard to go to a club because you're going to hear loud music. You're not going to be able to conversate
11: okay. And
12: have a conversation and vibe with somebody.
11: I have an idea for this.
12: What?
11: Don't take them to a dance club. Take them to a dance lesson.
12: Dance class.
11: Dance class.
12: Oh, there you go.
11: Yeah.
12: All right. Yeah, you can see their moves, right? All right. And number 8, cooking class. This is something that might be interesting for me.
11: Yeah, because you need to learn
12: how to cook. I need to learn how to cook, and also I need to know if they know how to cook. How about that?
11: That's a tricky way to ask.
12: Right. Number 7 idea to go on a first date.
11: Yeah.
12: Museum or art gallery.
11: Always good.
12: That may be nice to see what kind of art they like, you know.
11: Yeah, but you can also look at the art and have conversations about the art.
12: Yeah.
11: And then you can walk to and from. It's a great way to, you know, get some bit of exercise.
12: Or you can make fun of the art as well.
11: Don't do that.
12: Why not?
11: Come on, man.
12: Why not?
11: Don't make fun of an artist if you're not willing to do what they've done.
12: All right, number 6 idea for a first date. Picnic in a park. I hear Nick V always saying this.
11: That's great.
12: Go on a picnic.
11: It's a great idea.
12: All right, number 5 idea. Theme or carnival. What do you think about
11: that? That's fun as well. will.
12: Go see the carnies over there at your local fair.
11: Yeah, get on the rides, have fun. You could laugh. You could, you know, have all kinds of greatness.
12: Or go on a ride that'll fall apart while you're in the middle
11: of it. Don't do that.
12: Okay. Number four, dinner at a restaurant. Of course, this is just
11: basic.
12: You know, basic, right? Number three idea for a first date, bowling.
11: Oh, yeah.
12: How about that?
11: What's wrong with that?
12: All right.
11: It's physically active. You could make sure that, I don't want to say anything negative about this woman that you might be dating.
12: Number two, coffee. So having some coffee.
11: Hey, coffee or tea always works. Right. And there's no alcohol involved.
12: Right. And number one idea for a first date, drinks at a bar.
11: Okay. If she drinks, take her to get a drink. You get yourself a coffee or water.
12: I'll get a mocktail.
11: There you are.
12: There you go.
11: And then you can act like you do it.
12: First date ideas from experts. I didn't pick these. They did.

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2: Baby.
3: Say what?
2: What's so different?

0: Wonderful, wonderful Wednesday with the Baker Boys, Eric V and Nick V.
1: Hey, do you buy sandwich meat, Eric V, at the deli?
0: Every once in a while.
1: But do you buy it from the deli or do you buy it in a package that's in, the refrigerator?
0: Both.
1: Oh, okay. So our lady behind the counter, she yelled at us the other day.
0: Oh, really?
1: Because we tried to bring back the deli meat because we just bought it and it started to smell.
0: Oh.
1: We'll tell you all about it coming up next.
0: What the hell?

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2: So you just bought some sandwich meat, like a day before, right?
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2: Okay.
3: 2 days before, 3 days before, and we didn't use it, and it started to smell. We were getting ready to make a sandwich, and we're like, oh my God, we're going to take this meat back.
2: Nasty.
3: So we went back to our favorite Mexican deli lady. Okay. She loves us. We love her. She sees us. She says hi. And all that. So we have a really good rapport, right?
2: Yeah.
3: Behind the deli. Anyway, we took this deli meat back and she smelled it and looked at it. And she got mad. She got upset at us. And she says, you cannot eat this deli meat after 3 days of buying it.
2: What?
3: Yeah, 3 days.
2: Oh my God.
3: We've been eating meat like 2 weeks later. And she yelled at us. She did give us more meat, but she warned us.
2: Yeah.
3: If you keep this meat more than 3 days, you can get sick. So, a warning to everybody out there from our Mexican deli lady, you better eat that meat before it's time.
2: Eat that meat, guys.
3: Yes. Roll it up, spark it up, put it between bread, put some cheese on it, and eat it before your Mexican deli lady tells you off like she did us. This is me going through the things you don't need to go through.
2: All right.
3: Baker Boys Daily.

Amber Payton with BIN News Now. Maryland Republican gubernatorial candidate Ed Hale is accusing Democrats of trying to influence the GOP primary. Hale claims Black Governor Wes Moore and other Democrats are boosting Republican Dan Cox, a strong Trump supporter. Moore's campaign says it will be ready no matter who wins the race. Black Los Angeles Mayor Karen Bass is promising a thorough investigation after LAPD officers shot and killed a pet dog. Police say officers responded to reports of screams, then fired when the dog charged at them. They later learned the owner was screaming while celebrating the Knicks NBA championship. And a preliminary hearing for Black singer David, whose real name is David Anthony Burke, is now scheduled for July 21st in Los Angeles.